0: get out your dancing shoes from Boot Scootin' Boogie. To Fancy Like.
1: Yeah, we fancy like Applebee's on a date night.
0: And everything in between. 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

0: Kenny Chesney with us tonight on Taste of Country Nights. What are you going to do if your new album, Silver Sands Marina, goes all the way up to the top, number one?
1: Well, I don't know. We'd throw some big party. I don't know. We would celebrate it in some fashion, as we do for all of them, you know. But wow, I don't know. But you guys will be invited.

0: South of Sanity on Taste of Country Nights. I got Rachel on the phone. What do you want to say, Rachel?
1: Oh, yes. I was just telling you that I wanted to warn my entire neighborhood that my husband and I this weekend are going to be doing Halloween like no one has ever seen before, because we were walking through Home Depot and my husband found a 20-foot skeleton and decided to buy four of them. So they're going to be kind of wrestling in our front yard, four 20-foot skeletons. I just wanted to warn my neighborhood, this is going to be the talk of the town, hopefully this year for Halloween. I love Halloween.
0: Four 20-foot skeletons? Man, you can't hide money. I'll tell you that. Them things are like $300, but your yard's going to be looking sweet and scary. I don't know if you're going to get any trick-or-treaters. A lot of them kids might get scared. I know my daughter would. Coming up next, I got brand new country from Jordan Davis on the way. Also, a song that Hardy wrote just for Blake Shelton. Let Him In Anyway. The new Blake Shelton coming up next on Taste of Country Nights.
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Jordan Davis, that's I Ain't Saying, on Taste of Country Nights. We all know Hardy is mega successful as a songwriter and an artist, but Hardy said that he originally moved to Nashville to write a song one day for Blake Shelton. He finally got what he wanted. This is the song he penned for Blake, Let Him In Anyway, on Taste of Country Nights. Ain't it?

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TR, Thomas Rhett, Taste of Country Nights. Well, we've all, well, maybe you have, maybe you haven't been in this situation. John Pardee, here's his brand new track. It's called Boots Off, and it's on Taste of Country Nights.

0: New country there from John Party. That one's called Boots Off on Taste of Country Nights. Let's get a look at what's trending in country music news at tasteofcountry.com. Just when you thought you've heard every good deed that Dolly Parton ever did, another one pops up. A family in Tennessee recently came forward and talked to a news station and said that 30 years ago, they were driving by Dolly Parton's house on Christmas Eve and the gates were open, so they decided to drive into the driveway when Dolly Parton's brother came out and invited them into the house to have dinner with the rest of the family. Dolly came out, had dinner, served them food, took pictures, gave their kids Christmas presents, and then mailed a copy of the picture once they got it developed to the family afterwards. Dolly Parton inviting strangers into her home. That's just the woman she was, man. Check out the entire story at tasteofcountry.com.
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0: Jason Aldean, that's his latest track. It's called Anytime Soon on Taste of Country Nights.
1: I just wanted to say thank you so much for playing the new Jason Aldean song. He is my favorite country artist ever.
0: Oh, you're very welcome. Hey, I'll play anybody's request. All you got to do is call me up and ask. 888-544-7181. Coming up next, Stella Lefty with that viral song that's taken over across America, Boston. That'll be in there. Stella's going to be stopping by as well. Coming up on Taste of Country Nights.
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0: New Country. That's Tyler Hubbard and Land on Taste of Country Nights. Would you drink mac and cheese flavored soda? Think about it, because it's actually here. It's coming out. Kraft Mac and Cheese Soda. It's an unexpected collaboration that combines traditional cream soda flavor with a hint of Kraft mac and cheese, creating a sweet and savory drink. You would have to pin me down and force feed me this. And I'm a macaroni and cheese fan and a cream soda fan. But if you put those two together, I'm not a fan of that. Maybe I would be. I don't know. It's going to be for sale in some select Walmart stores pretty soon, and on Amazon as well. So be checking those outlets if you want to get somebody a gift that might make them love you or hate you. I haven't decided yet. Kraft Mac and Cheese Soda. Hang on now. We're going to get back to the tunes. Carrie Underwood's coming up next. Also, Dan and Shay in there as well as we slide into the 10 o'clock hour on Taste of Country Nights.
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0: Shaboozy. That's a brand new track called Cowgirl on Taste of Country Nights. 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A family in Tennessee recently came forward and talked to a news station and said that 30 years ago, they were driving by Dolly Parton's house on Christmas Eve and the gates were open, so they decided to drive into the driveway when Dolly Parton's brother came out and invited them into the house to have dinner with the rest of the family. Dolly came out, had dinner, served them food, took pictures, gave their kids Christmas presents, and then mailed a copy of the picture once they got it developed to the family afterwards. Dolly Parton inviting strangers into her home. That's just the woman she was, man. 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

0: New Country, that's Flatland Cavalry and Never Coming Back on Taste of Country Nights. It's Evan Paul. I just started up my car, left my keys in there, and came back in. So hopefully nobody is lurking around the radio station that wants to steal a car. I'm ready to get out of here. Hopefully you are too. If you get off at midnight, Godspeed to you. Thank you so much for hanging with me on the second shift. Now, if you got to keep going, we'll keep going too. We don't turn the radio off. I got Luke Combs on the way and Carly Pearce, that collaboration she did with Riley Green. If I don't leave, I'm going to stay. That's coming up next. Taste of Country Nights. If you'd like to follow me on social media, I'd love to hear from you at Evan Paul on air.
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0: Hey, this is Ibby, and I'm putting on the dog.
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2: Speaking of beautiful people, Del Joyner and Kevin are at the Barry Morrison Law Firm this morning with Dog on the Road. It is the fifth Wednesday of the month, and we always celebrate the fifth Wednesday of the month by being on the road at Perry Morrison Law.
3: It's always a fun time.
4: It happens a few times a year, doesn't it, Dell?
3: Perry's got a lot of cool things happening. I'll tell you what, I've known Perry forever. We've been in the Elks Lodge together, friends forever. My daddy worked with his granddaddy when he was a teenager.
4: A whippersnapper.
3: He was a soda jerk back in the day.
4: Still wet behind the ears.
3: Remember that term?
2: A soda jerk.
3: Soda jerk. When they actually made the sodas, they put the syrup in, then they put the carbonated water in and shook it all up and then put it over ice, and they could add cherry or grape flavors to them.
2: Mm-hmm. It was usually at a drugstore, right?
3: It was a drug at Morrison Drugstore.
2: Oh, okay.
3: Yep.
2: Yeah, I remember those days. They even had ice cream floats.
3: So my dad was born in 27.
2: Do you ever notice when you go into these old drugstores like that, they have a popcorn machine? That's the best popcorn you ever laid your lips on.
3: Yeah.
2: Yeah.
3: Oh, yeah.
2: Oh, yeah. Just good stuff.
3: Because let me tell you something. Dude, it was cooked in real butter, okay?
2: Real butter?
3: Yeah, they use real butter by then. Not this margarine stuff.
4: Margarine.
3: Yeah. I'm eating the margarine. You're eating plastics. What you're doing there, big boy?
4: I thought it was like motor oil.
3: It is congealed into a yellow form.
4: Congealed.
3: I'm using big words right here on Wednesday.
2: Yeah.
3: Wait, did you see what I say on Friday?
4: And before, I've had my coffee.
3: I don't drink coffee.
2: Let's see here.
3: I've seen what it does to people, i.e. Ron.
2: Speaking of motor oil, we were talking about motor oil, right?
3: Yeah, we mentioned motor oil.
2: Okay. Today is Extra Virgin Olive Oil Day. Extra Virgin Olive Oil Day. Are you excited?
3: I've got a question about that, but it's okay.
2: Go ahead. What's your question?
3: How you be extra?
2: Well, that's when they,
3: it's kind of like being extra pregnant. I mean, you either is or you ain't.
2: Yeah, it's the first squeezing of the olive.
3: Squeezing.
4: Really? That's where that comes from?
2: Yeah, that's what that means, yeah. So
4: you squeeze the olive one time, get all you can get, and then trash it, and then you're on to the next one.
2: Well, I don't know. Well, it's a little bit more complicated than that. But
3: They don't trash it. I guarantee they grind it into something and sell it.
2: Yeah, but it's the first squeezing. That's why they call it the extra virgin olive oil.
4: Squeezing.
2: Yeah.
3: And then squeezing.
2: And then they squeeze it again, and that's just plain old olive oil.
4: And now we're learning about olive oil at 6:00, whatever it is.
2: 6:12. Well, here's something else about olive oil. You know, Thomas Jefferson, he used to be president of these here United States of America.
3: Yes.
2: He once said, and I quote, "The olive tree is surely the richest gift from heaven." So there you go. He said it was deemed necessary for life along with wine and books. So pour it on everything from bread to vegetables and your favorite pasta.
3: Yeah, but to make the books, you had to cut the tree down.
2: Well, that's true. The olive tree.
3: I'm just saying.
2: Yeah. What else are we celebrating on this last day of September, September 30th? Today's National Love People Day, a good day to show some love. Sow some love to your fellow human beings. Yeah. Chewing gum flavor, a good day to chew some gum. Did you ever go to bed at night and your mama says, "Don't chew that chewing gum, put it out," and you say,
4: "Yeah, get in your hair or whatever."
2: Well, and you swallow it rather than, put it on the bedpost. So there you go.
4: You stuck gum on the bedpost?
2: Yeah, there was a song called, "Does Your Chewing Gum Lose Its Flavor on the Bedpost Overnight? Your mama says don't chew it, but you swallow it in spite."
3: It's sad you know that.
2: Well, yeah, I know it.
3: That's very sad. But you know the lyrics to that song.
4: He's also a big fan of Thomas Jefferson, who founded the University of Virginia, one of America's greatest mistakes, but that's okay.
2: Say what?
3: Well, there's some other universities you could probably say that about.
4: That's true.
2: Unless it's your university, you don't like them. So there you go.
4: I should say one of the ACC's greatest mistakes. Does that fix it for you?
2: No.
4: Okay.
3: Does our signal go to Virginia?
4: No. Well, Emporia, but they don't count.
2: Well, every once in a while, I'll be up on the Blue Ridge Parkway in Virginia and I can pick up the big dog.
4: You shouldn't be able to, but.
2: I've done it.
4: We do weird things sometimes.
2: Yes, we do. Yeah. Today's also National Women's Health and Fitness Day, a day to encourage all the women in your life to focus on their health and stay active and make wellness a priority, because if your woman is unhealthy, she can't take care of you.
3: Well, that's true.
2: Yeah, she can't wash your drawers and keep your house clean. Cook your meals.
4: When's she going to start doing that?
3: Don't you got people for that if you need it?
2: Yeah, do your wife a favor. Hire a maid for a day.
3: Day?
2: Or a week or whatever.
3: All right.
2: We love this weather, don't we? It's 61 right now at the Rocky Mount Wilson Airport. There's some fog in Big Dog Country, so if you're out and about and you see some fog, don't be scared. You see any fog this morning, Kevin?
4: A little bit. Nothing crazy. A little bit here between here and Elm City. But, use common sense, please.
2: Yeah. It's going to be a sunny day today once the fog is gone. Temperatures, 86. Yeah, 86. Tomorrow will be around 90, and then again on Friday. I thought we were done with 90s. I guess not. Good chance of shower Saturday night. Friday night's a good night for football. You going to a football game Friday night?
4: Me?
2: Yeah.
4: Or Dell?
2: Well.
3: No.
2: Yeah. Okay.
4: Dell probably go to the hunt game. He's a big hunt guy.
2: Are you, Dell?
3: We played hunt last night in baseball.
4: How'd it go?
3: Well, we don't keep score because of this fall ball. It's all about practice.
4: Yeah, so what was the score?
3: I don't know. I leave so my son can hit a triple. But while I'm there, they walked him.
2: So you jinxed him?
3: Huh?
2: Oh.
3: They walked him.
2: Okay.
3: When I was videoing him.
2: Yeah.
3: And so then I leave and he hits a triple. So.
2: But if it's a practice game, why do they walk him?
3: Because there was four balls and one strike.
4: Yeah, walks were a part of baseball, Ron.
2: Oh, I thought it was an intentional walk.
3: No.
2: Okay. I got you.
3: Yeah. No, but they had eight pitchers they wanted to put up there. Now, Jake pitched two innings in a row. His first inning was three up and three down. And he struck out probably one of the best baseball players in Wilson County.
4: Mm. Cool.
3: Very, very talented young man. He will go far with baseball. He's going to go to NC State next year. So he will.
2: That's a good place to go for baseball. Also, yeah. UNC.
3: Yeah.
2: They both have great.
3: We got baseball. A lot of good ECU's not sneering at either.
2: I was getting ready to mention ECU. So some great players have come out of there, went to the majors. So very good.
3: Right. I predict this young man will do that because I think he's 6'2". I'm sorry, 6'5". He's grown man.
4: Good gosh.
3: but the nicest kid, great parents.
2: Are you talking about your son?
3: Well, no, he's got a marginal
2: great
3: father.
2: Parents. My son's got great parents.
3: Very marginal father.
4: Marginal.
3: At best.
4: Yeah, margarine.
2: Yeah. Anyhow, the baseball in the fall. There you go.
3: It is. But I tell you what, we're here to Perry Morrison Offer, and we're going to be talking to Perry in a little while and giving you wonderful advice if you ever need a lawyer of his talent.
4: For workers' compensation and Social Security disability.
3: Correct. He's an expert in that field, and if you need him for that, you go to him and everything will be fine.
4: And if you're really good friends with him, speeding tickets.
3: Yeah, he can handle all kinds of stuff, but he focuses on one main thing because that's his talent. He does it very well.
4: Do you mean corralling Charlie Pat Ferris?
3: Hold on.
4: Is that his talent?
3: There's a job too now.
4: Corralling Charlie Pat.
3: Got him all looked at. We're here on the Big Dog.

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4: Mostly sunny skies today. Temperatures around 87. Partly cloudy overnight, low 64. Tomorrow, sunshine 90. Friday, sunny 92.
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1: Who needs an alarm clock?
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1: These guys are loud enough.
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1: Lundy and Friends, the big dog.
3: It is 6:31, Lundy and Friends radio show, Dog on the Road this morning from the law offices of Perry Morrison. Del Joyner and Kevin, of course, eating breakfast.
4: Not yet.
5: No.
4: We're waiting.
5: We're waiting
4: patiently for our good friend, Perry Morrison, who is out on Bojangles patrol.
5: He's our official high-dollar DoorDasher.
4: At the Morrison Law Firm, it's bow time.
3: Yes. Bow time.
5: Yes. When you come in here, you're hoping to be looked after, and we're always looked after here, and just like his clients are always looked after.
3: Okay. So if I go in there and say, look, I want to talk to you about the law, but I'd like a biscuit first, he'd go make a biscuit run?
5: Probably would, yeah. That's the kind of person Perry Morrison is.
3: Okay.
5: Yeah, he's what I would describe as a gentleman's gentleman.
4: Lundy, did you see the news article yesterday?
3: In reference to what?
4: In order for the Down East Bird Dogs to stay in Kinston, they need $125 from the city, or $125,000 from the city, $125,000 from the county, and then next year they need it again. So they're essentially saying we need $500,000 in order to keep playing baseball in Kinston.
3: Let's see, 125 plus 125, that's 250. That's $250,000.
4: And then do it again next year.
5: Do it one more again next year.
3: Well, you know, you don't want to know my opinion of that, do you?
4: Well, you don't like baseball.
3: I do like baseball. I love baseball.
4: You don't like the use of taxpayer money going towards the supplementation of baseball.
3: I don't, but I get it. You know, like the city of Charlotte, you know, subsidizes the Panther Stadium by millions and millions and millions and millions and zillions of

0: dollars. But they get a benefit from it. So
1: yeah, the tax break of it.
0: If you get a payback. Now, when you look at local stuff like the event center in Rocky Mount and how much money we spent for that and how much it costs us to maintain that every year, you're talking about millions of dollars every year in the hole. How long do you keep doing that?
2: You see what I'm saying? We were very close about 20 years ago. Mm-hmm. They wanted to go out at the interchange of Highway 42 and 995 and build a convention center for Wilson. And we were, and a lot of people were like, that's a great idea, but who's going to come to Wilson and drive out, you know, 10 miles to a convention center when there's nothing around it for people to do?
0: Mm-hmm.
2: And why are they going to leave a Charlotte and Raleigh area that they got
0: a lot
2: of things to do? They're not.
1: Correct.
2: And then we got to maintain it. And that, so the smarter heads prevailed and we didn't build it.
0: Yeah. Well, I will say this. There are situations where it's beneficial for a community to invest in something like that. Take the Ward Words, for example. I think that's a great investment for the city of Wilson.
2: Yeah, because it's a multi-purpose facility.
0: Yeah.
2: You can do other things there, too.
0: And it's downtown. And and downtown Wilson is a little bit more proactive than, I hate to say it, but other smaller communities around here when it comes to stuff like it's a destination, it could be, because of geographically where it's located.
2: Oh, yes. So, I mean, I've got a lot of friends. See, I've aged out of the bar scene. That's not my thing.
1: You got the bar at home.
2: Yeah, if you want to have a drink, stay home. That's what I do. But anyhow, I don't feel like going out. Come 10 o'clock, I want to be in bed, okay? I'm not going to be out corralling at night. But, hey, I'm glad that the younger people, the 20, 30-year-olds have somewhere cool to go now that they didn't have before.
0: Yeah. Well, I will say this about the city of Kinston. Kinston's a fine community. We have listeners down in Kinston. Mm-hmm. Good morning, Kinston.
2: How you doing?
0: But I'm not so sure that it's a good investment for the city of Kinston to spend $500,000 or $250,000. I think businesses should be self-sustaining, quite honestly. That's the way I feel about that. And if it is a business, the baseball team in Kinston, it's a business. Mm-hmm.
1: Absolutely. They're a professional baseball team.
0: That's right.
1: If they pay the players.
0: That's right. It's just like you take the River Bandits in Tarboro. They don't get subsidized.
1: Well, they're a summer collegiate league baseball team. It's a whole different strategy.
0: But it's still a business. And they don't look for the county or the city to subsidize the.
1: Yeah, they rent the stadium from the city Tarboro.
0: So there are situations where, well, like I said, you know, City of Wilson, I think it was a good investment. You know, just like the city of Zebulon in Five County Stadium, when it first opened up, there was nothing around it.
1: Mm-hmm. And there's still not anything around it.
0: Well, industrial stuff.
1: Yeah, I mean, U.S. Foods is across the street.
0: Yeah, so, but I don't know. I guess I would, if I was a resident of Kinston, I'd say, no, don't do that. Don't spend the money.
1: Yeah, it's going to make your taxes go up.
0: Yeah.
2: Need to say the Pardon Theater.
0: Yeah. Well, I didn't want to talk about that because that's going to end up being a very good investment.
2: But at first, it was not.
0: No, and that's because they shot themselves in the foot.
2: Correct.
0: And that's another story altogether. But,
2: correct.
0: But what's going to happen at that complex in the next 5 or 6 years is going to be something else. You're just not going to believe it. And so it's going to come. The payday's coming.
1: Wait for it, man. Yeah. I'm excited about that.
0: Yeah. We're talking about the Mattel Water Park or something. Is that what it's called?
1: Yeah. Uh-huh. Yeah. You got the right idea.
0: Yep. Yeah. So, but yeah. But as far as the baseball in Kinston, and you know, baseball's been there for a long time, many, many years.
1: Yep.
0: And I hope it continues there, but it's got to be self-supporting. So there you go.
1: And I think that's what they're going to say, don't you think? I mean, Kinston isn't in the best financial shape of any city around here either, you know?
0: No. And, of course, anyway, it's a great community. We have great communities in this area, lots of baseball.
1: Mm-hmm.
0: So, you know, change the level of play. Are they A-ball or rookie ball or what?
1: They are in the Frontier League, which is a Major League Baseball partner league.
0: Okay.
1: So it's minor league baseball without the affiliation.
0: Okay.
1: I mean, if you had to equate it to anything, it'd be about the level of the Warbirds.
0: Okay. Okay. Very good. The Warbirds are rookie ball?
1: They are low A.
0: Low A. Okay.
1: Mm-hmm.
0: I think I heard breakfast rappers in there.
1: Yeah, that would be Perry Morrison.
2: Perry Morrison has blessed us
1: breakfast
2: one more again.
1: Deliverer.
0: Yeah.
2: He's a wonderful, wonderful person. He has brought us nourishment. Yeah. That's what you always say about me.
0: Yeah. I had a listener call me off the air just a few minutes ago and asked an interesting question. He wanted to know when standard time is going to kick back in, because we're in daylight saving time right now.
1: Wouldn't that be like the first week of November?
0: That would be the 1st of November, yes, sir.
1: Okay.
0: That would be a Sunday. So Saturday night on October 31st, which is Halloween, you know, push those clocks back so you get an extra hour.
1: Oh, time changes on Halloween.
0: Well,
1: the transition from midnight to the first. Okay.
0: So Halloween's on a Saturday, and the first day of November is on a Sunday.
1: Does that mean I get one less hour of Halloween? I've only got 23 hours for candy.
0: Well, if you're out trick or treating at 2 o'clock in the morning on Sunday, you lose.
1: I'll plan my adjustments accordingly. Got it.
0: Yeah. He also wanted to give me a music suggestion.
1: Where are you going to play?
0: I'll let you decide. I'll take a vote on this. We'll be democratic about this, okay? He wanted to hear the One I Loved Back Then by George Jones. Now, this is not Throwback Thursday, and it's not Russ Barnell on Sunday night.
1: It could be Way Back Wednesday, though.
0: It could be. So that means yes, right?
1: I mean, I'm fine with it if you're cool with it.
0: I'm cool with it.
1: I just work here.
0: Yeah.
1: You
0: know? Yeah, and of course, Dale, he loves the song.
2: Roll with it, baby. I'm good.
0: All right, here we go. The One I Loved Back Then, George Jones on the Big Dog.

thought she was hotter than a $2 pistol. She was the fastest thing around. Long and lean, every young man's dream. She turned every head in town. She was built and fun.

Big Dog, 98.5. Brunette, that would be... What's her name? That's awful. I forgot her name. We'll talk about it in just a sec. He's a-

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2: Of course, I was thinking about Nella Langley a minute ago when I was talking about Tucker Whitmore. That's the brunette that he's in love with now.
3: Oh, so. Big time. Yeah. Can you blame him?
2: No, I don't blame him at all. He's a smart fellow, isn't he?
3: I think so. Yeah. A wise financial decision.
2: Yeah. Speaking of financial decisions, you know, don't make any stupid financial decisions. If you get injured on the job, you need to call a lawyer who knows how to handle your disability or your...
3: Do it then. Yeah. Do it right then.
4: Yeah. Don't think you can play a TV lawyer yourself. And I know the law because I looked it up on the internet and I read stuff on Facebook and I know how to do this.
3: And ChatGPT said.
4: Yeah. And then you come to Perry Morrison and say, oh, I've already done this. And Perry Morrison says, have a great day because you'll never get the disability because you have done messed up your case so bad. I can't fix it.
3: Perry, how many times has that happened to you?
5: It's happened a lot.
3: Yeah.
5: Happened a lot.
4: You know,
5: it's just unfortunate.
4: The old rule is, Perry. And I've heard it a million times. A man who represents himself in court has a fool for a client.
5: That's correct.
4: Because, you know, there's a reason people go to law schools for many years to become a lawyer is because they know the law. And you've been practicing law how long?
5: 37 years.
4: That's a lot of experience that you get when you hire Perry Morrison.
3: There's a formula to this stuff, right? Mm-hmm. And it's after 37 years worth, it's fairly simple, but only when you've been doing it for 37 years.
4: That's right.
3: And when you think that you can do that yourself, mm-hmm. when they call you on the phone and say, hey, can I record this conversation? Is that okay with you? They say it just as nice and innocent as they possibly can. That's what they've been trained to do. Mm-hmm. And you just fall right into the trap.
4: And they ask you one or two questions and you're done.
5: Yep, they're trained to ask those questions.
3: Is this something
5: but you're
3: that
5: not
3: happened,
5: trained to answer them?
3: So. Is this something that happened? Is this something you regularly do at work?
4: No. That whenever you have a problem, don't cause yourself a worse problem.
3: This was your normal duties at work, right?
4: Yeah,
5: that's exactly what they said.
3: Uh-huh.
5: And this is what you normally do at work. Oh, yeah, that's right.
4: I normally go get hurt at work every day. So yeah,
3: that's pretty good, though.
4: And sometimes you. It's an accident. I mean, accidents happen. People get hurt in accidents, car accidents, that kind of stuff. And, people fall down steps and whatever and get hurt. I mean, it's nothing they intended to do, but it happened. And so that's where if they'll come to you, walk them through what you're going to do for them.
5: Well, the first thing we can do is file the claim. You wouldn't believe how many people get hurt at work. And then they just figure that the company, quote, the company is going to take care of them. And then 2 years later, they have a problem and need surgery, but they've never filed the claim and the statute of limitations has run. And all of a sudden, they don't have a job anymore.
3: And there's two words that you can say. We're sorry.
5: Yeah, exactly. But it is so much trickier than it. You know, if you look on the internet, if you Google it.
3: Mm-hmm.
5: Yes, it might give you what the statute says, but it doesn't give you the subtle meanings between the lines. And sometimes the statute reads one way, but that's not really the way the case law treats the statute.
3: Mm-hmm.
5: And so it's a very tricky thing, and your whole livelihood is at stake. If you don't get help, you're taking a huge risk. And right now, a lot of people are not coming in because they're scared to lose their job.
2: Well, let me ask you this. You talk about the company, and the first thing that came to my mind was, does it matter how big the company is or how small the company is?
5: You're really dealing most of the time directly with the insurance company.
2: Okay.
5: And so when I say the company, I might mean the employer plus the insurance company, but it's 90% of the insurance. A lot of time I have employers that will bring employees to me and say, my insurance company is screwing this person. Can you help them?
2: Yeah. Well, what about in a situation where you work for a company as a contractor?
5: Well, if you're an independent contractor, you're not covered under workers' compensation.
2: So what do you do when you get hurt on the job?
5: Well, you can cover yourself with your own insurance policy, and a lot of people do that. In my business, yes, I carry workers' compensation insurance, but I elect to cover myself. And I've actually been injured on the job.
3: Wow.
5: Believe it or not. Yeah.
3: Hey, you know a guy that can help yourself, right?
5: I was one of these people. I did not file the claim because I just handled it under my own health insurance. But I've been injured on the job actually twice in my life.
3: Wow.
5: And the first time I was working in a textile mill in Georgia, and I cut the front of my thumb off in a machine.
3: Well, it grew back, though.
5: Well, not exactly. Not exactly. But that's one of the reasons I got into this line of work once I graduated from law school, because I had been injured myself.
4: Yeah, and with personal experience. Mm-hmm. And so you don't want people to have a problem like mm-hmm. that. And yeah, the years of experience is priceless. I always say, you go to somebody, you hire the smartest person you can, and it's your fees are no different than anybody else down the road that's only got 5 years experience. So why wouldn't you hire somebody with the most experience mm-hmm. first?
5: It doesn't cost anything to talk to me.
4: That's correct.
5: I mean, it's a free conversation.
3: Sure.
5: And if you want to hire me, fine. And if you don't want to hire me, that's fine too. But
1: so how does someone have a conversation with you?
5: They can call me up on the phone, 252-243-1003. I will deal with people over the telephone. That's fine. Sort of it's the world we're living in. But I love it when somebody can come in and sit down with me and talk with me. I get to know them a lot better that way. But I do have clients, even in the mountains, that I've never actually met. I've just talked to them over the phone.
3: And you didn't used to do it that way, mm-mm. but now you do.
5: Now, I used to have a rule until about 6 or 7 years ago that I wouldn't represent somebody that I had not met. But the world sort of moved beyond that, mm-hmm. and now we sign people up over the Internet and deal with them over the telephone. I've got a client in New Jersey, and I have met him. But he was injured in North Carolina, and we represented him for 3 or 4 years until the case finally resolved.
3: It took 3 or 4 years?
5: Yeah.
3: Is that common?
5: In his case, it was not unusual.
3: Okay.
5: But I'd say most cases resolve within the year. But I had one in the early part of my career that actually went on for 17 years.
3: Wow.
5: Yeah.
4: Wow.
1: I hope they got the
4: money. That's dedication right there.
3: No doubt. What was it like when you finally settled that? I mean, just mentally.
5: Well, it was a great relief, and we got him a wonderful settlement. But
1: 17 years worth?
5: I settled it for the same thing that I would have taken 12 years before.
3: Wow.
5: But we had cost them, the insurance carrier paid us an extra $1 million in benefits. Over the years, of which I mean, I wasn't paid. I mean, that because sure. the fee structure is mm-hmm. what you get at the end of the case
3: yep.
5: for us. There's some Raleigh attorneys that will take, one check a month or something. That's just, I don't do that.
3: Wow.
5: At the end of the case is when we get our fee. We just don't take it any other time.
1: We're talking with Perry Morrison, the Morrison Law Firm in Wilson. Yeah, we'll have this conversation continuing throughout the morning here. It is 6:56.
3: On the Big Dog.
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1: Mostly sunny skies today, temperatures around 87. Partly cloudy overnight, low 64. Tomorrow, sunshine 90. Friday, sunny 92.
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2: 7 after 7, 7:07, whatever way you want to look at it, it's 7 minutes after 7 o'clock. So there you go, the Lundy and Friends radio show, Big Dog. And of course, we're Dog on the Road this morning, live from the law offices of Perry Morrison. And I have a question. I have a question.
3: Man, this is scary, but go ahead.
2: Okay. What if I'm on the job and I do something stupid? You know, say, for example, I'm using a bandsaw.
4: Every day?
3: So you mean like 20 minutes ago?
2: Well, whatever. And I cut my fingers off. I did something stupid. Now, do I still receive workman's comp benefits even though it was my fault?
5: Yes, you do.
2: Okay.
5: If you're injured within the course and scope of employment, then you are eligible to apply for and receive workers' compensation benefits. But if you're stupid, it doesn't matter.
4: Now,
5: that said, if you are drunk, then that is a defense for workers' compensation benefits. Or if you're under the influence of something illegal. And we used to have people fall off roofs all the time, roofers. It was very common.
4: Yes, it happens.
5: Yeah.
4: And let me tell you this, if I was up on a roof in hot sunshine, I would probably be a borderline alcoholic too, okay? I'd have to have nerves to get up there because I do not do heights.
5: Yeah.
2: Well,
4: I stand on this table, I get nervous.
2: Okay, what about if you're injured because of environmental reasons? Say, for example, there's asbestos in the building and they didn't do anything about it, you know, and you end up with some type of lung disease or something like that. Is that workman's comp?
5: Yes, it can be workers' comp. There are special statutes dealing with particularly asbestosis. I have not in my career had one of those claims, but I knew somebody in Salisbury that was an attorney that probably handled 100 of them. And everybody sort of develops specialties in different things, and I happen to handle a lot of hearing loss claims, occupational hearing loss claims.
2: Huh?
4: You had to do it. I'm over here restraining myself, and you had to go there. Okay, go ahead. I'm deep. I can't hear you. Well, but that is very important. I mean, those things happen when you have loud environments, that sort of thing, and some work environments are dangerous.
3: Yeah, especially if they don't provide you the proper hearing protection that you're supposed to have.
5: Well, and there are some work situations where, number one, you have to wear the hearing protection.
4: Correct.
5: You have to wear it. You do. But when the machine that you're working beside is the sound of 7 jet engines, there is no
3: hearing protection
5: that's going to keep you from developing occupational hearing loss.
4: Yeah, well, it's a loud environment. And also with other things like with chemicals and that sort of thing, that, you know, people are exposed to chemicals. It's kind of the lead the horse to water, but can't make him drink.
5: Well, and those cases sometimes are difficult to prove.
4: Yeah.
5: If you have OSHA records, then you can do well. I've had those cases.
4: I mean, as an employer, we provide all the protective gear for our employees, and we tell them to use it. But you know, when I'm not out there seeing it, and they don't use it, and then they claim they got hurt because they didn't use it. But you know, they have a hard hat, but if they don't wear it, well, it's hot. I don't want to put on a hard hat, put on 10.
5: Well, if there's safety equipment provided, you have to wear it.
4: So, that's right. And Lord knows we go through enough rubber gloves in today's time.
5: Yeah. If somebody's got a latex allergy, they don't want to be working for Joiner's
4: Funeral. Any medical place, any doctor's office or any hospital, because my people put on gloves to carry trash out, and I'm fine with that.
5: Mm-hmm.
4: I'm fine. I want to be protected. I want to be looked after. So, you know, I provide them. I've got, you know, a whole wall of different size of different types of gloves. So I want my employees looked at me, and because I try to be, you know, that a good employer. But still, I've got workman's comp insurance, and we don't use it very often because it's not a very hazardous environment. But, you know, things do happen. And have you ever had a case of workplace violence where someone someone get in a fight or something and someone get injured?
5: Yeah, I have.
4: With disputes between employees.
5: I had somebody one time, a co-employee, threw boiling water on them.
4: Ooh.
5: Yeah.
4: That was a hot mess.
5: It was. Yeah.
4: Man.
5: He got burned pretty badly.
3: Was this like an intentional thing, or somebody threw it on him? Or?
5: It was gross negligence.
3: Wow.
5: You know, somebody doing it thinking it was funny, not appreciating the fact that boiling water
3: is boiling.
5: Burns.
4: Yes.
5: But they found out.
4: Yeah. Yeah, because that can be permanent damage to someone.
3: No doubt.
4: Yeah.
5: It was.
4: Man, well, I hope you win that case easily.
5: It was not easy, but we did win it. Yeah.
2: That's criminal, too.
4: Talking about winning, I mean, you have a very high success rate of getting people their claims paid.
5: Yeah, and in Social Security disability. Yeah, we probably prevail in about 80% of our workers' comp claims and about 85% of our Social Security disability claims.
3: It's pretty good batting average.
4: That's really good. And that is because, one, you vet the people before they come in. You're not going to waste your time. If they've already ruined their case and, you know, they've already admitted to doing your stuff and, you know, irreversible damage.
5: If I can't help them, I won't.
2: All right. Yeah. I have another question for you when it comes to Social Security. If you're already on Social Security and then you become disabled, can you still apply for Social Security disability?
5: If you're under 67, you can.
2: Okay.
4: So if you're over 67, you can't?
5: You cannot.
4: Oh.
5: No.
3: Wow.
5: Social Security disability and Social Security retirement are from the same program. Now, if you're disabled and you're over 67 and you qualify for the poverty level, meet the definition of poverty that North Carolina uses, you can also get SSI in addition to your retirement.
2: When you say poverty, do you mean like income that you have as a retired person or total assets?
5: There's a formula that social services applies, and essentially it's the same as Medicaid.
2: Okay. A lot of interesting stuff to talk about.
4: Yeah.
3: Absolutely.
2: Yeah.
5: And not always interesting.
4: But all right, our listeners, it may not apply to them, but it may apply to one of their loved ones or one of their good friends that may be going through this, and they'd be like, look, you need to go call Perry. Well, I heard him on the radio this morning. That's the guy you need to be with. Before you go mess up and do something wrong, go call him.
5: 243-1003.
3: Or PerryKnows.com.
4: PerryKnows. Because Perry does know. I mean, and let me tell you something, guys and girls. When you walk in here, you can trust this man. Because I've known him my whole life. I mean, well, our family's been friends with his family, but, you know.
5: Your father worked for my grandfather.
4: That's right. That's right.
3: At the drugstore?
4: At the drugstore. My father was a soda jerk back when he was a teenager.
3: Why'd you call him that? What'd he do to you?
4: Look how I turned out. You know, well, I blame him.
3: I mean, there's a lot of factors involved.
4: There is that. But no, Perry comes from a long line of very wonderful people. So he's here to help you. And so I've always, my description of Perry is he's a gentleman's gentleman. So he can help you, and you'll be very pleased with meeting Mr. Perry.
3: There's that Ella Langley girl we were talking about earlier.
4: Yeah.
3: She's choosing Texas.
4: That's
3: she's
4: right.
3: On the big dog.
2: She'd be a brunette. Yeah.

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5: Mostly sunny skies today, temperatures around 87. Partly cloudy overnight, low 64. Tomorrow, sunshine 90. Friday, sunny 92.
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0: change. Now, some people love retirement.
1: Some people thrive in retirement.
0: They do.
1: Some people truly thrive, and that's what I was going to say before we jumped on.
0: Yeah.
1: I mean, honestly, some people are more happy, have, you know, enjoy their time. I do have hobbies, but I just don't think they would take up the time.
0: Yeah.
1: And it would be now, don't get me wrong, my kids get older and I might have children, or I want this, you know, I probably would want to travel more when they're out of the house. That might change a little bit.
0: Yeah.
1: But that was what my dad would always tell us. When my sister started working at our office, when she first started working there, before she was married, she's actually a district court judge now. But when she first started working there, she said she told the story of going to see my dad and saying, you know, Dad, it's been great working here, but we haven't talked about retirement, you know, retirement accounts and everything. And at that time, he smoked a cigar, and he leaned back in his chair, and he pulled in the cigar and let out smoke, and smoke filled up the whole office. And he kind of leaned back and looked at her kind of side-eyed and said, that's very simple. We have a retirement plan here. You work until you die. And then he turned around. Then he turned around and he started working at the computer.
0: Okay.
1: And she started laughing like you did, but then she realized she was the only one laughing, so she walked out.
0: That's funny. Yeah.
1: That is oftentimes the case with attorneys. So we're not alone, but very few attorneys retire. A, because they enjoy helping people. B, they don't develop tons of habits. And that's the same thing with a lot of people, whether you're in a manufacturing job, whether you're a plumber. You enjoy your trade. You enjoy helping people. You enjoy the communication with people. You know, frankly, a lot of people that retire that aren't happy, it's because they don't have that social communication.
0: Yeah. And that's something we all need.
1: Yeah, and I tell you, if I take time off and I go and do, the thing that I enjoy the most is coming back and communicating with clients, you know, seeing them say, okay, what can I do now? Have them rely on me. It's nice to have people rely on you.
0: Yeah.
1: And we've got a lot of people that rely on us at Ferris and Thomas, and thankfully we have a wonderful staff that's able to deliver. We can't do everything. We have to turn back people all the time, but it's not because we don't want to help you. It's because, you know, frankly, some cases we shouldn't take, or some cases we can't because we want to point you in the other direction. But we can do criminal, we can do civil, we can do estates, we can do personal injury, we can do workers' compensation. Al Thomas has a big mediation in workers' compensation today. I've got a mediation today, an examination under oath tomorrow in a civil personal injury cases. I've got a trial next week. So we're busy. Elliot Smith has a civil trial next week. So I have a civil trial next week. So we're busy. We're trying to help people. You know, in this world, a lot of times people say, well, I don't want to have to come see you, Will. And I say, well, that's fine. I said, but one day you might need a will. One day you might have an estate that you need to set up. Or one day you might get injured or be in a situation where you need to sue somebody for money. And that's a hard thing to navigate. And whether you like it or not, that's part of the process of practicing law if you're in my business. And Ferris and Thomas has been in this business for over 70 years. And we're here to help you.
0: What's that number?
1: That number is 243-3000. That's 243-3000. We're in downtown Wilson, but that doesn't mean we won't help you if you live elsewhere. Call us in downtown Wilson at 243-3000. We're open 8 to 5:30 Monday through Thursday, 8 to usually 5 or 5:30 on Friday. But the fact is we like to shut it down a little bit early if we're slow on Friday to give people a break. And you can always go to our website. And on our website, one thing I'll point out with it I like on our website is you can send an email to an attorney and say, you know, I have a problem I need you to help me with, and we'll send an email back to you, or we'll call you.
0: Mm-hmm.
1: But all you got to do is ferristhomas.law, and so you can do it, and you'll see that we have on the front page it says, in times of trouble, we're here for you, and that is for sure.
0: I'm looking
1: and
0: at
1: so
0: it
1: we
0: right
1: want
0: now.
1: To be there. Mm-hmm. And we have an online chat too, and like I said, you can do pay online.

0: I do like our, we have a blog. I do like our website.
1: Yeah.
0: I think it's very interactive, and I think it's very effective.
1: Yeah, it says chat live.
0: That's right. Live chat.
1: Okay, very good.
0: But, yeah. Well, look, I hope you all have a wonderful day. Keep putting on the dog, and maybe we get past this little heat wave, and we go into real fall season. What do you think, Big Dog Man?
1: Well, I tell you what, we're going to have a very interesting fall. I'm looking at the long-term forecast. I don't think we're going to have a wet fall, unfortunately, but it's going to be interesting.
0: We need a wet fall.
1: Yes, we do. So, it's going to be an interesting fall. So, anyhow.
0: Well, y'all just keep your head up, keep moving, and let's keep on getting on.
1: There you go. Thank you, sir.
0: That's right. Thank you. Hey, y'all have a good day.
1: You too. Bye-bye. Will Ferris, Ferris and Thomas Law, historic downtown Wilson. 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Check them out on Facebook. They got everything you need for your next event: tables, chairs, bouncy houses, if you so desire. Even one of those electronic bulls that you get on and ride and hurt yourself and get you, whatever. Anyway,
2: but Dell's got one in his living room.
3: Well, there's no liability in that.
1: Yeah. Who's in the official Joiners birthday book this morning?
3: We got five folks today enjoying birthday cake and ice cream, so maybe a little bit go around. You got to find these people. If you know Gordon Pierce or Ginger Meekums, how about Jennifer Lowe? R.C. Hunt, I know that fine fella, and Kirsten Chesson.
2: And don't forget about the pride of Elm City, North Carolina, Wayne Riley, celebrating his birthday today.
1: How about that? See here, celebrities on the birthday list, Eddie Montgomery Gentry fame, there he is. Marty Stewart, Eddie's 63. Marty Stewart is 68 years old today. He's married to Connie Smith, and she's, 85 or something like that? They're in age anyway. Let's see here. Fran Dasher is 69. Do you know who she is?
2: You said Dasher?
3: Dasher.
2: That's one of Santa's reindeer.
3: Reindeer, yeah.
1: No. Fran Dasher. She was the woman that was on that show that talks funny.
2: Drescher.
1: What's the
4: Fran
1: name of the show?
4: Drescher. The nanny.
1: The nanny. Drescher. Yeah, she was the nanny. Yeah. Whatever.
2: Yeah, it is Drescher. Perry's right.
1: Drescher.
3: Because Perry knows.
1: Drescher, okay.
2: .com.
1: All right, Barry Williams, 72. Do you know who he is?
2: No.
5: Brady Bunch.
1: Brady Bunch, that's right.
3: There you go, once again.
2: Perry knows.
5: All right. Greg Brady.
2: .com. Right.
1: What was his character's name?
5: Greg.
1: It was. Marsha.
2: Don't test that man.
5: No, that was Jan who said Marsha.
1: Oh, okay.
3: See?
2: Perry should do the morning show with Ron so he can tell him how wrong he is all the time. This is awesome.
3: This is proof you're dealing with a very intelligent person.
1: All right, I'm going to test him in just a second here. Well, Deborah Allen is 73. Do you know who she is?
5: Debbie Allen?
1: Yeah.
5: Fame?
1: Yeah.
5: Yep.
2: Laid it up.
3: I'm gonna live forever.
1: Angie Dickinson is 95.
5: I know who she is.
3: She was one of the
5: police woman.
1: Yeah. And also she was a regular on Johnny Carson. I think they liked each other. I'm just saying.
3: Yeah. Well,
2: Johnny liked her.
3: Johnny liked. I think they liked each other. She qualified for Johnny, which that was half the population, basically.
1: All right. Here's one that I know Perry knows, but you other guys are not going to know who this person is. Lester Maddox.
5: Yes.
1: He was a
5: politician. Georgia, is that right?
1: I think so. I think he used to be governor of Georgia. Wasn't he a United States senator at one time?
5: I believe that's right.
2: When are you going on Jeopardy?
1: Who? Perry or
2: Perry,
1: me?
2: Perry, yeah. No, you've got no hope. Perry's got a shot at this thing.
3: Yeah, he's a very intelligent person. I've always said that, and that's what I'm saying. When you come in, you get all that intelligence and experience.
1: Okay. Anyway.
3: And he's friendly on top of all that, so it helps out. Yeah. So.
1: Now, being that it's Eddie Montgomery's birthday, you know got to play a Montgomery Gentry song. Do you have a suggestion?
2: No, you pick one. You're the guy.
1: All right, I'll pick my favorite. You ready?
2: Ready.
3: Here you go.
1: My town.
3: On the big dome.

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2: 7:42, it's Lundy Friends, Dog on the Road this morning, live from the Perry Morrison Law Offices. I want to give a shout out to a listener up in Blackstone, Virginia, putting on the dog this morning. You know where Blackstone, Virginia is located there? Good buddies over there at the law offices.
3: It's southwest of Richmond.
2: It is southwest of Richmond. That is correct. Near Crewe, if you know where that's at.
3: Crewe, Virginia. Okay. Yeah.
2: Very cool. North of Alberta.
3: Is he a fan of the Wahoos? Because that was our debate about an hour and something ago.
2: Why, is there a college there?
3: In Charlottesville, there's a little school.
2: Well, I'm not talking about, that's a ways from Charlottesville.
3: Oh, okay. I thought, because that was what we were talking about earlier.
2: Yeah. Anyway, putting on the dog in Blackstone, Virginia this morning. So,
3: hello, Blackstone, Virginia.
4: Hello, Blackstone.
3: Good morning.
4: I got one of their grills at my house.
3: No, wrong Blackstone.
4: Oh.
3: Different people.
4: My God, Blackstone.
3: That's the other guy.
2: I love my Blackstone griddle.
4: Yeah, they're great. They're fun. They're fun things. My main go-to is a big green egg, though.
2: Yeah, but you can cook anything on a Blackstone.
4: Yep.
2: Just think.
4: You can boil water.
2: Very quickly. Well, yeah, if you put it in a pot and put it on top of the griddle, yeah, you can boil some water.
4: But, you can cook. So Jake loves to do a stir fry on the griddle.
2: Mm.
4: Put the chicken over there. And
3: a little teriyaki going on.
4: Oh, yes. Okay. Yes, sir. Big old, put some rice up there like you at Conkey.
2: Okay. So, does he wear the little hat?
4: No.
2: And does he make the little onion volcano?
3: Does he throw shrimp at you?
4: No, he knows butter. He knows who butters his bread.
3: Mm-hmm. And butters his shrimp.
4: Yeah.
3: Yeah.
4: So, me and Jake get along fine. He aggravates Mama all the time.
3: I thought you aggravated his mom all the time.
4: My existence aggravates my wife.
3: That's called being married.
4: I understand that.
2: Yeah, but
4: marriage is a fine institution when done in moderation.
2: That's what keeps women healthy.
4: I've been married twice, first and last. I told my wife, I said, I won't ever get married again. She said, why? I said, you don't make the same mistake twice.
5: Is it marrying me a mistake? I said, sure, it's pretty day outside there.
3: Well, I mean, at least you're on a funeral home. You don't. It's a short trip, you know.
4: Yes, I mean, you know, she might get a discount. So.
3: I was talking about you.
4: Yeah, on my funeral, yeah, that's what I'm talking about.
2: Yeah. Anyhow, we had a caller early. Perry talked to the lady briefly about she's Perry, tell me what she was asking and how she should talk to you. What she's going through.
6: So. Well, she just needs to bring the letter that she received from Social Security in so I can sit down and read it and try to figure out what's going on.
2: Now, what did she say what her situation was?
6: What she said was that she had part of her SSI taken away for some reason, but I don't know what that reason is. So yeah. The letter she received would say what the reason is, and hopefully then I can explain to her you know, what's going on and what, if anything, we can do about it.
2: And she was trying to handle this herself directly with Social Security, and that's
6: with
2: not,
6: Social Security. She said she was talking to Social Security, yeah. And there's nothing wrong with talking to Social Security, but if you want an independent opinion as to what's going on, then she can certainly come to me and I'll review the letter. And
2: then you don't charge for that.
6: No, I wouldn't charge for something like that, no.
2: Okay.
6: No, and really the only thing that I charge for is wills, powers of attorney, and that sort of thing, those life care documents. But we do those every day, too.
3: Yeah, you have to have.
4: Very important. And those are very important documents because I see them. People come in trying to help mama get their stuff straight, and I'm like, do you have a health care power of attorney? No, I've got power of attorney. I said, well, when your mother dies, you do not have that anymore. Because anything dealing with the money stops and then becomes the estate, and then you can take over again to hound the money. But health care power of attorneys can go beyond the time of death, and you can take care of the funeral arrangements final disposition of the body. And if it's prepared correctly, like at Perry's office, it will have that stipulation in that you can look after the health care during life, but also at death. You can sign cremation forms, you can do body donations, whatever, you're still in charge after death.
7: Right.
4: So, but it needs to be properly prepared because some people don't have that. It's that stipulation in there because, well, I got it off the internet. Well, not all the internet is what it's cracked up to be. It can give you a basis to look at, but get somebody professional who knows what they're doing. And it does, and it's very affordable.
6: Yes, $150.
4: Yeah, I mean, it's not like it, but it's done correctly. It's filed correctly, and you won't run into a stumbling block later when mother is not able to sign papers anymore. She may not be in her mental capacity, and if it's done incorrectly, you're done.
6: Our office charges the same thing for those documents that we did in 1989.
4: You know what? It's because you are a fair person. And even, you know, you come, well, I don't have no money for my workman's comp claim to pay him. You're not paid. You're not paid out of pocket.
6: Mm-hmm.
4: Mm-hmm. It's when you win the case that you get paid your fee then from the proceeds they get.
2: Yeah. I have a question for you about Social Security. Now, when you're getting ready to retire, whether is it 62 years old now where you can start?
6: Well, first of all, let me tell you that I deal in disability, but I do have knowledge of Social Security. And yes, you can retire early at 62. The full retirement, what they call full retirement now, is 67.
2: Okay. Well, what's the difference between, you know, Social Security and SSI?
6: Well, Social Security is the entire program.
2: Okay.
6: Then within that, you have different programs like the Retirement Survivors Disability Insurance, RSDI. That's where you get SSD, but also your retirement from. There's another program, SSI, which is Supplemental Security Income, which is disability benefits for people who don't qualify for the RSDI program. Maybe your last date insured has passed from your work experience if you didn't have substantial gainful activity within 10 of the previous 20 quarters. I mean, it can be pretty complicated, but if you're on SSI, you have to qualify under the definition, North Carolina's definition of poverty.
2: Well, let me ask you this. Do you have to be a certain age to apply for these programs?
6: No, you do not. Although there are what's called children's benefits that expire at 18. So if you want to get adult SSI there are some programs for RSDI for disabled adult children. There's lots of programs, and each one has their own qualifications.
2: Well, so, you know, say, for example, you work on a job and you have children that are in the home under the age of 18, and you get injured on the job, but they're around 10 or 11 years old. How does that fit in with them collecting benefits even though they're minors?
6: Well, first, under workers' compensation, there's no benefits for minors.
2: Okay.
6: Under Social Security, if an adult qualifies under Social Security disability, then there are minors' benefits that go with that. If an adult qualifies under SSI, there are also minors' benefits. But SSI also has provisions for disabled children.
2: Okay. There's a lot of...
6: You're asking complex questions.
2: Well, you know, it's stuff that happens.
6: That's what he does.
4: We call that muddying up the water.
2: No, I mean, it's stuff that people go through, and that's why they need, you know, people like you to handle this stuff, because, you know, we're ignorant of all this stuff.
6: Yeah, it is very, very complex and confusing. And I'm getting ready to go through it myself because I'm getting ready to turn, heaven forbid, 65.
3: Whoa!
6: And, you know, you have to apply for Medicare before you turn 65. Did you know that?
2: I knew it.
6: Yeah. You have to apply for it ahead of time. And if you don't, then you can be penalized for the rest of your life for not going on it timely.
2: Yeah. I didn't want to do it, but I knew it was something that had to be done, you know, because I had really good insurance, health insurance. But yeah, you are correct. You've got to do this before you actually, you know, turn 65.
6: Yeah.
4: There you go. And see, and that, once again, that's,
3: I'm learning something.
4: You are learning something today. Because I got an employee who's almost fixing to turn 65, so I'm going to make sure when I get back to work that he has applied for that.
6: Yeah.
4: So he'll be reaching out to Medicaid today.
6: Medicare.
4: Care. Medicare.
2: And there's a big difference.
3: Yeah. So, very much so.
4: Probably, yeah, because I don't think he qualifies Medicaid. Mm-hmm. I hope I've kept him in a situation where he's comfortable his whole life, because he's done a fine job for me. So I look after people. It's my job. Your job, my job, Kevin's job.
3: Yes.
4: Kevin looks after people all day. Mm-hmm. So, yep. You know, if you need advertising, if you need to boost your business, call Kevin.
6: Holla at me.
4: If you need to protect yourself with other things, you call Perry Morrissey.
3: Perry knows.
4: You got to have people for everything.
2: Yeah. 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
2: Mostly sunny skies today. Temperatures around 87. Partly cloudy overnight, low 64. Tomorrow, sunshine 90. Friday, sunny 92.
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0: From the Cox Auto Salvage and Metal Recycling Studio, here for you since 1962. 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
1: Hey, it's 8 o'clock on The Big Dog, and of course, it's always a pleasure to talk to Chuck Williams, and every Wednesday morning, hump day, middle of the week. Is this hump day for you, Chuck?
2: Man, I tell you, it is. But you know, every 7 days a week, I try to be working on real estate and helping folks as much as I can.
1: Yeah.
2: You have to. I mean, you have to, because buyers and sellers, their houses are being, sellers' houses are being shown on the weekends. And, you know, when people are off work and, you know, you've got buyers that are getting off work and want to look at houses either after five or on the weekends. And my best ability is my availability. And I figured that out a long time ago. And I always answer my phone. And we have a rule in our house, you know, early on, that when the phone, when Daddy's phone rings, unless we're right in the middle of something super important, I mean, I need to go ahead and get that phone, but everybody's cool with it. You know, we established that.
1: Put the TV on mute and all that good stuff.
2: Yeah, hold tight. Let me grab this.
1: Make the dog shut up.
2: Yeah, exactly. And so I'm in a service business, and that's what I plan to do, is serve. And I think that I've had some pretty good success as a result. And it's so simple, you know, answer your phone, be available, serve people. And I've got a wonderful assistant, Jennifer, that helps me with all the everything. She is like my right-hand person in my business. And we work well together, and we're able to help a lot of people. You know, this year will be one of our best years we've ever had. I think that we'll end up this year somewhere around 200 houses or properties that we will have sold, somewhere in that realm, somewhere in the, I'm going to say 170 to 200 properties. And, you know, that's a lot. I mean, that in comparison to other brokerages, I have to compare our production and our volume to brokerages. There's a brokerage in town that has about 20 agents, and we've sold more property than they have this year. And they've got 20 agents, and it's two of us. And but again, I like helping folks, man. I like meeting people, and I've met with some of the most interesting folks and getting involved in some of the most interesting, really neat situations. And helped some folks yesterday buy their dream house. I found this property for them. It wasn't on the market, and they'd been kind of looking around for something super special. I found them a waterfront property in Wilson County, which is sort of hard to do. But it was waterfront. It was beautiful. We'd been looking for a long time, and when I found it, I knew that it was the house for them. I called them, and we put a deal together. And we closed on that yesterday, and they were so excited. They're both in their 60s and retired, and they're just so they're excited, and that makes it so much fun, my job. And but I tell folks, I play matchmaker, man. I'm like a matchmaker. I match people up to what they need and the houses they're looking for. And it doesn't have to be a house you've been seeing on Zillow. I mean, there's all sorts of opportunities out there, and sellers that I know of that might be interested in selling. But if they found the right situation and the perfect buyer, and you know, those kinds of things. So that's fun.
1: Yeah.
2: I love it. I enjoy it. And, you know, hope to get my little girls involved in it one day. I got three of them now. A little Maggie, she's doing good. She's really doing great. She's been a fun baby. And we've had a good time with that little girl. She's about 14 days old now.
1: They are fun at that age until they get...
2: Gosh.
1: Yeah, until they become teenagers.
2: I know.
1: Yeah.
2: I know.
1: Yeah. You hadn't been there yet, so.
2: Not yet, but it's getting close. With my other two.
1: That's funny. Now, with real estate, you know, it's one of those things, especially the coming up fall season. You know, two seasons of the year, I think, would probably be good to transition into a new home, and that would be fall and spring. Am I right?
2: I think so. You know, fall and spring, and I've told you a couple of times recently. You know, even the holidays are good. I mean, you've got if you're a seller thinking about selling, I mean, the holidays is a great time because you've got less houses to compete with that are on the market, and the buyers that are out during that time of year are serious. But yes, fall and spring are good, and I found out recently. I recently moved and I found out that I used to think that during the summer was a good time to move because the kids were out of school, but actually the kids need to be in school. That way you can move and work on the house and move. Yeah. You get what I'm saying? And you're not having to entertain children.
1: That's right.
2: So, yeah, so it's actually better for the kids to be in school. In fact, I found out that years and years ago when school was started, it was because the kids needed to go off to school so mom and daddy could go to work in the fields and do other things.
1: That's right.
2: So, you know, yeah. So I think it's always a good time to buy real estate, even with 7% interest rates, because you can always refinance. And I can tell you right now, the prices aren't getting any cheaper. So if you're out there on the fence about buying, well, next year at this time, prices may not be better than they are now. In fact, they probably won't be. So even with interest rates where they are, buy a house, it's always a good time. And I would love it. If you're out there and need my help, I'd love to help you. I'd love to talk to you. I'd love to get to know you a little bit and figure out what you need and see if I can't help you with it. I'm available 24/7.
1: 205-6146. Call Chuck. Call Chuck. 205-6146. Call Chuck today. Hey, now you go ahead and tell everybody what I just sang.
2: Man, it's awesome because that jingle, people remember it. I was telling you last week, I met with a lady that remembered it, and she just sang it right off to me. She sang a whole lot better than you too, Ron. I'm going to tell you, I hate it.
1: Well, that's not hard to do.
2: And she was a whole lot prettier than you too.
1: That's not hard to do either.
2: Anyway, man, I enjoyed talking to y'all, and thank you so much. And 205-6146, you can call me anytime or text me. I'm available 24/7. So let's do some business together.
1: That's right. 252-205-6147. Six.
2: Yeah, six. 6146. There you go.
1: Where did I get the seven from?
2: It's all good. Yeah. It's all good.
1: Always a pleasure, Chuck. Have a wonderful day, sir.
2: You too. Thank Have you. A good day.
1: Bye. Bye. Chuck Williamson, the king of real estate in Eastern North Carolina. 8:07 on the Big Dog. Dog on the road this morning, live from the Perry Morrison Law Firm. Talk to Perry in just a second here. But first,

0: the big dog.
1: Okay, so your keyboard isn't working, right?
2: Oh, my God.
3: If you hold on for a second, calm down a little bit.
1: Well, it looks like someone moved your keys around.
0: Lundy and Fred, 98.5, the big dog.
3: Dog on the road, just one alive. From Wilson, North Carolina, the
4: yes.
3: law office of Perry Morrison.
5: Yes, Perry Morrison is a wonderful person.
3: Don't do that again.
5: Just one. Wonder why?
3: I don't know.
4: He did it better than you sang Chuck's thing a second ago.
5: I have found something that gnaws you.
3: Well, you'll have to go. You'll have to go every Tuesday and Wednesday to Perry's law office to do that because.
5: Oh no! Yeah, we'll be practicing that next Tuesday.
3: Because I don't know what kind of room you're in, but I heard the little echo in the background, and
4: it's spacious in here.
5: Yeah, it's
4: especially vertically.
5: It's a two-story
6: conference room.
5: Yeah, the ceiling's two stories tall.
3: Okay.
5: It's a very nice and it's a nice courtyard out here. I mean, when you're sitting here, you're very comfortable.
4: Yeah, there used to be some fish out here. I'd go fishing out here sometimes.
5: Oh, if you want to go fishing?
4: Yeah, in the koi pond.
5: I've got somewhere for you to go fishing.
4: Let's go.
5: It's just about guaranteed.
4: Can I catch a koi fish?
5: No, but you can catch catfish because when I feed them, they come up like piranha.
4: Well, I can't turn catfish into sushi.
5: Yeah, you can. Tastes different, but you know.
4: Difference, good way to put it.
5: Well,
3: if you batter it and fry it, it'll be good.
5: I should have had to do it.
4: A little sriracha sauce.
5: Yes, nothing wrong with that. Do you like fishing, Ms.
7: I do a little fishing. Yep.
5: You are a sportsman.
4: Yes. He's bigger in hunting season.
7: Fishing and
5: duck hunting
7: mostly. Yeah.
5: Yeah. Mm-hmm. And so that brings up
3: another question. What if your boss takes you hunting and you get injured? Can you get workman's comp because he's the one that took you hunting?
7: Are you within the course and scope of employment? I mean, if it's part of your job, then
3: I would say yeah. Yeah, it's not part of the job, but you got to go because it's the boss. Right?
5: There's a gray area. He'll help you work through that and explain it to you, how you're going to explain it to them, and let's hope it flies to get you what you need.
7: I can tell you what to say in the telephone statement.
4: Yeah. Gray area leads to gray hair. Hello.
3: I mean, like if Kevin wants to take me hunting and he takes me out in the woods and he says,
5: oh, there's going to be an accident.
4: You wouldn't have to worry about coming back.
3: Climb.
5: I hope your wife's got double indemnity on that insurance.
3: Well, if he tells me to climb the tree and get up there in that deer stand and I'm climbing up there and the bear comes
4: we won't
3: up there
4: get that far.
5: Run around with these two sticks over your head in that field.
3: Well, I bet you do get some crazy stuff, don't you, Perry?
7: Yes, we do.
5: With the general public being the general public, nothing ever ceases to amaze you anymore. Yeah. you chose to do that on the job and you want to claim injury because of it. I burnt my hand lighting a cigarette. Okay. Well, but yes, you'll be glad to talk to anybody free of charge and advise them whether they have a good claim or whether they're whistling in the wind.
7: Yes, that's right.
5: And you'll be very nice about it. But if they have no chance at a claim, that you'll tell them you're not going to get it. There's no need in even trying to waste their time or yours or mine.
7: Yes,
5: because sometimes it doesn't qualify. Because you've seen the stuff that does qualify, what does not.
7: Yeah,
5: and it may be big to them, and they think they got a case, but it's really not.
7: Well, I generally think people, because of what they see on television, have an inflated idea of what their case might be worth in the real world.
5: Right.
7: Because they'll promise you anything on TV just to get you to sign up.
5: Correct. Oh, yeah. They'll probably, people will stretch the truth to get what they want.
4: No doubt. Every day.
5: Oh, yeah. When my son was 3 years old, he learned that technique. He worked mama. I mean, he worked that account all the time.
4: He's still doing it.
5: Oh, yeah, but now he's just – but it throws me under the bus doing it. You know. So, yeah, he's like, oh, Mama, I'm sorry, I can't do that tomorrow night because tomorrow night, that's Wednesday night, and I'm driving Daddy and the buddies, all his buddies to the outside tomorrow night. Oh, Lord, you won't see my wife go through two stories of a roof. Oh, my Lord, she's gone right
4: like,
5: out of
4: like
5: the
4: like she didn't know you were going.
5: He
4: you know?
5: Lit that candle, boy. But, you know, that's what kids do for you. So I just tell them, don't get me in trouble, Jay, because, you know, if I catch it, you will too. So actions have repercussions. And that being said about Social Security, you know, if you call them and they say, can I record this conversation? You're like, no, you can record it with Mr. Morrison.
7: Well, anytime that a governmental agency or an insurance carrier says, can I record this conversation? The best thing to do is pick up the phone and call me, and we'll have this conversation.
5: Yes. And then you'll call them with the recorded conversation.
7: That's
5: but
7: right.
5: you'll know the correct answer, because that their job is to stumble you up to where you say something wrong. You mean to.
2: And they do it every day, all day long.
5: That's their job. That's to their keep job. You from getting the insurance claim.
7: Mm-hmm. I used to think adjusters would get bonuses based on claims that they were able to successfully deny.
2: They might. They might.
5: Yeah, that's their job, to keep the company money. So.
2: And just always remember, the Highway Patrol does not have a quota.
5: No. No, they don't. And just because you're acting the fool on the highway, that's why you got a ticket. Think about all the times you leave the house and you're breaking every kind. I break four or five laws within three blocks.
2: Okay? You did that on the way here this morning.
5: I'm sure I did. Left the center, not, you know, just whatever.
2: Don't tell on yourself.
5: I'm kidding. No, you can't prove it. But I might be delirious. See, I'm 60 now. I might have early Alzheimer's. I'm claiming everything. But you know, it you don't go admit thereby. You don't go put on recorded line to do it all, because now you're technically guilty of it. So call Perry. Perry knows all this stuff. It's just like, you know, when Ron was asking all the scenarios. I mean, there's a lot of, every situation is different. There's no two alike. Mm-hmm. And you got to know, you got to put them right into the proper setting to get the correct.
7: There's
5: result.
7: A lot of ins and outs to every
5: correct.
7: Scenario.
5: Yeah. That's right. So, yeah, always go to the man who knows what he's doing, and has all the years of experience and has the track record to prove that if he says you got a case, I'll take it. And if he takes your case, you got a very good, strong chance of winning that case. So. Mr. Perry, we appreciate you being with us.
2: Always a blast.
5: We appreciate
7: I'm
5: the
7: glad
5: breakfast.
7: To have you all here.
2: And thank you for breakfast.
5: The hospitality here is always wonderful. And if you want to experience something this nice and you need Perry, call him.
3: How did they get out with you, sir?
7: 243-1003 or PerryKnows.com.
5: PerryKnows.com. Easy.
3: And your website is wonderful. It's got a lot of information on here.
7: Mm-hmm.
5: Yeah. Well, that's because he surrounds himself with good people too.
3: Yeah. Correct me if I'm wrong. The website is nccomplaw.com.
7: Right, but PerryKnows.com will get you there also.
3: Okay, PerryKnows. Just type that in, and you're there.
7: PerryKnows.com, and it'll take you to it.
3: Yeah. Very good.
5: Yep.
3: Thank you, sir.
5: Good times.
3: Yeah.
5: All right, man.
3: Thank
5: We're
3: going
5: to make a day. We've got to get your phones up and run so you can talk to people.
7: That's right.
3: Yeah. Very good.
5: All right.
3: 18 after the hour.
5: Dollar.
3: Yeah. Morgan Wallen.

0: Yeah, right.
1: Yeah, right.
0: Megan Maroney, Big Dog 98.5. You know, she's... Hello, Sean. How you doing, sir?
2: I'm good. I disagree. She's very pretty.
0: Yeah. She just dropped some major news, and her fans are losing it. I guess the female fans, that is. She just announced on TikTok that she's going to be performing at the Victoria's Secret Fashion Show. And anyway, by judging by her caption on social media, she's pretty excited about it. Yeah. She wrote, "Guys, I don't do it the same way she does. I'm performing at the Victoria's Secret Fashion Show October 18th. What a dream come true." She's clapping and all this stuff. So anyway, the 15-second video, which you can find online, I guess on TikTok. Anyway, it's a black and white concert footage of her on stage in this sparkling outfit with cowboy boots and a glitter on her microphone. Okay.
2: Oh, yeah.
0: With her name in giant pink letters across the screen. So anyway, she's excited about that. I guess you can see that. Where can you see it? Anyways, from Los Angeles on October the 18th. I guess it'll be streamed somewhere. Could be TikTok. You never can tell. So, Megan Maroney. I like her. She's a pretty girl.
2: Yep. She's a good concert. I mean, good in concert. But...
0: Very good in concert.
2: Yes.
0: Let's see. What else is going on in the world this morning? You remember the guy that was on American Idol?
2: Oh yeah,
0: The former contestant. He was found guilty yesterday of killing his wife, Caleb Flynn. I don't remember him on the show.
2: I don't either. We were talking about that last night when I saw the verdict reading. I mean, he's guilty on everything.
0: Yeah, but. I don't get some people. I mean, here's a guy. He was a pastor too, by the way. Did you know that? He was a preacher in a church somewhere.
2: I was not aware of that detail.
0: Anyway, he was on American Idol back in 2013, and he pleaded not guilty to aggravated murder, and felonious assault and tampering with evidence. What's the word? Correct me here. I don't mind. You can't say it either.
2: I can barely speak English myself.
0: He killed his wife. So anyway, they found him guilty yesterday. Let's see. He shot her in the back of her head twice while she was in bed asleep. What a way to... That's coward, you know?
2: Yep.
0: Anyway. But he was on American Idol. I guess I'll have to Google that and find out, you know, which season. It was in 2013, so I don't know what season that was. So.
2: Yeah, it's been...
0: Yeah. American Idol. There's some of them that have gone through some rough times that's been on that show.
2: For sure. So.
0: But anyway, it is 8:28.
2: On the Big Dog.
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2: Mostly sunny skies today. Temperatures around 87. Partly cloudy overnight, low 64. Tomorrow, sunshine 90. Friday, sunny 92.
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0: It's a beautiful morning, and you're waking up with beautiful people.
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2: It is 8:33 on The Big Dog. It is Hump Day Wednesday, middle of the week. Sean is in the studio with me this morning. How
3: Hello,
2: you doing, sir?
3: I'm fantastic.
2: Fantastic?
3: Yes.
2: Well, that's gravy. Well, that's great. Let's see here. I got something I need to talk about here. It involves Family First Insurance in Wilson.
3: Good folks over there.
2: They're great folks. Of course, I had a text from Mr. Mason Lee this morning. Said he's got a meeting at 8:30 this morning, and he wanted me to handle his commercial for him this morning, and he wants me to remind folks that Medicare starts soon. And they're scheduling appointments now. So go by and see Mr. Mason Lee. If you're on Medicare or getting ready to go on Medicare, and anyway, take care of business. So anyhow, another thing too, I don't know if you're aware of this, you know that North Carolina

0: of the DMV is going paperless when it comes to
1: your
0: registration card and the sticker that you put on. They're going to do away with the stickers on your license plate. And, of course, you're not going to have these. They're not going to mail you these renewal cards every year. I don't know how they're going to remind you. But anyway, they're going all electronic vehicle registration starting tomorrow, October the 1st. So anyway, go on their website and click on their, you know, not their website, but their Facebook page. And it has some information on there, the Family First Insurance page.
1: So, okay. Awesome.
0: You know, and, you know, I've got several questions about that. And, of course, maybe Mr. Mason can, or his fine staff can answer that question for you. When it comes time for your vehicle registration renewal, they usually send you the card, you know, a few months ahead of time, and you have to get your vehicle inspected and all this stuff. There's no grace period.
2: Oh, no.
0: my wife used to think that, you know.
3: You got 15 days.
2: I thought you used to had the 15th of the
0: next month. At one time you could do that, but it hasn't been that way for years.
2: Okay.
0: And so when we got the bill, because we paid it with the 15-day window that she thought existed that didn't exist. So, but I wonder how they're going to notify folks when it's time to get the vehicle inspected, because you have to have it inspected before you get the renewal.
2: That's right.
0: Now, and, you know, she went to the vehicle place yesterday, you know, to get the sticker and all that stuff. And they gave her a sticker, and she put it on her license plate yesterday. But that's the last time, you know, they're going to do that. Oh, starting October, they're not going to give you a sticker anymore. Well, Family First Insurance says don't peel off that sticker quite yet, and don't throw away your registration card. So when you go to get your vehicle inspected, you used to have the registration card.
2: That's right.
0: And they would scan it.
2: Uh-huh.
0: So apparently that's not going to be an option anymore. Unless it's on your phone or something like that, and you got a barcode there. And they say, well, what if you get pulled by the police? Well, they already know who that vehicle belongs to before they even get out of their car.
2: Right.
0: If they're not stolen vehicle tags or something like that. And so you won't need the registration card. Can I see your driver's license and your registration card, please, and a proof of insurance?
2: Yep.
0: So
2: I'm curious to see how it goes, which you probably know this too. Like NC Wildlife now, your hunting, fishing license, and your boat registration is all on an app on your phone. You get nothing physical.
0: Yeah.
2: So if the game warden comes up, you open the app, and he scans your QR code, and there it is.
0: Well, what if you don't have, you know, there's some guys that don't have those kinds of phones, believe it or not.
2: I know.
0: So what do you do?
2: And it's like this.
0: They have it in their system. Just give them your name and your address and your social security number, I guess.
2: I guess. But like this tag renewal, I'm terrible for checking my emails. And if they're going to notify you by email, you don't have a sticker to see, oh, it goes out this month. Hmm. I'm not sure how this is going to play out.
0: Selena's over there looking at us. You know, you're interested in this conversation, aren't you?
4: I am.
0: Get closer to the microphone there.
4: I got emails about that. Well, just that it was due, but I really thought it was a scam because I didn't think
0: they it's not a scam.
4: My email. Oh, my
2: yeah,
4: goodness.
2: Today's the last day you'll get a physical sticker for your tax.
4: Really?
0: Yeah.
4: My mother does not do technology at all.
0: There are a lot of people that don't. There are some people that still use flip phones.
4: Yeah.
0: So, you know, everybody doesn't have one of these.
4: Yeah,
2: right.
4: So true.
0: So
2: yeah, I think there's going to be some
0: iPhone.
2: There's going to be some growing pains through this transition.
0: Yeah, because you know we're used to going down to the DMV office and standing in line for a half an hour, you know, all that good stuff. That stuff is no longer going to happen. So, and you can if you want to.
2: Okay. Yeah,
0: but why? You know, go online and do it there. But like you said, you know, some people are not savvy when it comes to internet stuff and you know ordering Amazon stuff and all this stuff.
2: And I'm not picking in any way, but just like you said, a lot of people don't do this technology stuff. How many phone calls do you think that DMV is going to get? Say, can you see when I'm supposed to renew my tags?
0: Yeah. But they're doing this to save money.
2: I get it. But it's going to put a load on somebody else.
4: It sure
0: yeah.
4: is. Yeah. They'll still need some help.
0: Yeah. And then when you go to another state and you get pulled over, hopefully you won't, but obey the law and you won't get pulled over.
4: Yeah.
0: But,
4: yeah,
0: right. I mean, if they ask you for a registration, what are you going to tell them? Oh, I think it's online. Well, they probably already know anyway. But anyway.
4: They're probably doing it in other states maybe, too. But who knows? That's probably not a thing that they're all going to do at one time.
0: Yeah.
4: Sorry. They're probably not going to do that. I'm talking away from it. But they're probably not going to all do that at one time, other states. So that's another learning curve you're talking about.
0: Well, I think eventually they all will. Yeah. It's just like, you know, when we did away with inspection stickers, that bothered me when I was in another state.
2: Mm-hmm. Right.
0: Because I remember California, I bought a car from California, a used car, and it didn't, it had a little bitty thing on their sticker, inspection sticker. Mm-hmm. And so they've been doing that for years and years and years. But it's interesting. And of course, all this information is on Family First Insurance Facebook page.
2: Yeah, I'm glad they're offering some help to make you help you understand that, because I was just sitting here thinking, how many times have you ever been riding the road? Oh, you know what? I think my inspection's due on my car. You know, if you don't get a notice in the mail and you don't notice your little sticker, well, guess what? You're not getting a notice in the mail and you don't have a sticker anymore. So,
4: mm-hmm. And then you forget. Yeah, that's,
0: I'm sure they've covered all this. Hopefully they have.
2: I'm sure. Well, it starts tomorrow, so some education on it would be very helpful.
0: Either that or they're going to start collecting money from you, you know, fines and stuff like that.
4: Oh, so, a fundraiser.
0: Hmm. Yeah, the state fundraiser for the DMV. I mean, I'm not against this type of activity because I don't like going down to the license place.
4: Right. I'm okay with it. You know, it saves me time. But for people that don't have access, like you mentioned that, or don't know how to do that, then, you know, what are they to do? Yeah. But then you have people in your life that, you know, how to do it for you.
0: Yeah. Because a lot of people wait till the last day.
2: Yeah. Mm-hmm.
0: You know, today's the last day of September. I can guarantee you that DMV office is going to be crowded today.
2: People waiting when they open the door.
0: Yep.
2: But, you know, I just paid mine online, had it inspected last week, and I hadn't thought I won't be getting a sticker, I guess. So
0: you don't need no stinking sticker.
4: Well, that'll be good, because I have qualms about when it's time to put one on. Do I take the old one off and put that new one on top, or just leave it? I just layer it and layer it. I worry that it's going to get too thick, and that just takes some stress off me.
0: You know what? I'm the same way.
4: You do.
0: Yeah, I bet I've got 8 different stickers on my license plate out there.
2: Keep stacking.
0: Yeah, so there you go. But apparently they don't pay attention to that anymore anyway. So anyhow, Mason Lee and the Family First Insurance family want to take care of all your insurance needs. Got a little off track there, but we're talking about, you know, that's on their Facebook page.
2: Oh, yeah. And that time, open enrollment's coming too, correct?
0: It is, you know, and that starts in October. So be sure to... you know, contact Family First Insurance, and because they're taking appointments now, you know, to help you through.
2: It's always
0: that.
2: Good to sit down and talk about, you know, what's best for your needs. Everybody's different.
0: They are.
2: And, you know, they can definitely get you pointing in the right direction, and they have a source to make the right fit for you.
0: Because you can spend a lot of money, or you don't have to spend a whole lot of money.
2: That's right.
0: I mean, we switched last year from a plan, the drug plan, where I was paying like over $100 a month, and we got it down to $5 a month. That's, you know, that's the help that I got from Family First Insurance. They can help you too.
2: Absolutely.
0: Family First Insurance, specializing in auto, home, life insurance, business, group benefits, and Medicare. Yeah, that's their specialty. They're experienced at it. They can help you. Their number. You want their number? Write this down. 252-210-9383, 252-210-9383, or better yet, go by there and see them at 2507 Nash Street Northwest in Wilson, North Carolina. Yeah. Also have an office down in Emerald Isle. Day trip.
2: There you go. A beautiful building there on Nash Street, though. You know, I notice it when I come by. Very, very.
0: Yeah, yeah. And they'll give you coffee.
2: All right.
0: I like coffee.
2: I know you do.
0: Good stuff. Yeah. It is 8:43.
2: On the Big Dog.
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15: Mostly sunny skies today. Temperatures around 87. Partly cloudy overnight, low 64. Tomorrow, sunshine 90. Friday, sunny 92.
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0: Turn This Truck Around, Jordan Davis, Big Dog, 98.5. Lundy Friends Radio Show, Sean's in the studio. Couple of things. My wife has requested that I feed her some sauerkraut. Mm-hmm. You like sauerkraut?
1: I do not.
0: I don't like it either.
1: I'm good without it.
0: So I started doing a little research. They say it's good for you, but you got to be careful what kind of sauerkraut that you get. And I know you're wondering, what do you mean? What kind? Sauerkraut is just cabbage with salt that's fermented, right?
1: Okay. I'm assuming, yeah.
0: Well, when you go to the grocery store, you got to buy it from the fresh section. That would be refrigerated. But okay. If you get it in a jar or can, that means it's been pasteurized.
1: Yeah.
0: Which kills the probiotics. That's the purpose of eating the sauerkraut. Otherwise, you're just eating, well, cabbage.
1: Stale cabbage.
0: So, yeah. So, I'm going to go to the grocery store this morning and try to seek out refrigerated sauerkraut that hasn't been pasteurized. It's like milk, I guess. And so, I'm on a mission this morning. So, the other thing is, you know, your mama. If your mama turns you in because you're doing something you shouldn't be doing, don't get mad at her. She's doing you a favor.
1: That's right.
0: That's right. There's this Florida man. You knew it would be Florida, right?
1: Yes. Yeah.
0: He's facing a DUI charge after his mama alerted police to YouTube videos that she said showed him intoxicated and making threats. She told police where to find her son, and officers tracked him down. He's 37 years old. His name is Thomas. He lives in Vero Beach down in Florida. They stopped him after seeing him make an illegal U-turn. And according to police, good old Thomas showed signs of alcohol impairment. Mm. Imagine that. He admitted to having a few shots and then, struggled to pass that field sobriety test. Anyway, have you ever seen people take those tests?
1: Yes.
0: Do you think you could pass it? I don't know if I could or not. And I don't drink.
1: Yeah. Maybe. Yeah, I think so.
0: Yeah, anyway. Anyway, officers later told him that he had been taking shots all day long and breath registered more than twice the legal limit. Anyway, he's been arrested, charged with DUI. After pleading no contest, he was ordered to pay a $1,000 fine and court cost. And the case also serves as an example of how content posted online can attract the attention of both the viewers and law enforcement. Mm. They do watch this stuff.
1: Oh, yeah. Number one, don't do it, and then on yourself.
0: Well, here's the thing I don't understand about this story. Did they charge him because of the video that he posted? Or did they charge him just for, when he made the illegal U-turn and he's already intoxicated there? Did they add multiple charges because of YouTube videos that he posted doing the same thing? Hmm. I wonder how that would work in court. I guess defense attorney, because, well, he was just making it up. I guess. I don't know.
1: Yeah.
0: Anyway, but his mama turned him in and, salute. And he may not know it, but she did him a favor.
1: Mm-hmm.
0: Just saying. Well, it's 8:53 on the Big Dog. You got an exciting day ahead of you.
1: I do. I'm excited. Yeah.
0: You're excited? Are you sure you're excited?
1: Yes.
0: Tell everybody what you're doing that makes you so excited.
1: Got to have a little dental work done.
0: A little dental work?
1: Yeah.
0: Mm-hmm. I heard you were going to get, four or five root canals or something like that?
1: Well, we'll see how the consultation goes today.
0: What kind of shape are your teeth in?
1: They're bad. Always have been. It's a constant battle with my mouth.
0: Well, having been through several root canals, it's a piece of cake, baby.
1: Yeah. I've had them. It's no big deal.
0: It's no big deal. Hurt your pocketbook if you don't have proper insurance, but
1: till you get ready to check out, it doesn't hurt.
0: Yeah,
1: you're good. You can go.
0: That's what you want to hear when you're checking out,
1: right?
0: Mm-hmm. And they've already got that stuff arranged anyway before you even sit down in the chair.
1: That's right.
0: So, I hope you do well, sir.
1: Oh yeah, thank you. It's gonna be fine.
0: Yeah. Okay. We'll see you tomorrow.
1: Yeah.
0: It's 8:54 on the Big Dog, and it's a long music sweep starting right now. And guess who's kicking it off?
1: Well, I don't know.
0: One of my favorite singers, one of your favorite singers, and one of our Big Dog listeners' favorite singer, G.S.
1: George Strait?
0: It is George
1: All
0: Strait.
1: Right. I had to think about that one for a minute.
0: There you go. Easy come, easy go.
1: That's right.
0: On the Big Dog.

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7500 OBO, Tim McGraw, Big Dog 98.5. It's a long music sweep, Jelly Roll on the way. Got some Carrie Underwood, George Burge, Luke Bryan, and Ride, Ride, Ride on the Big Dog.

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0: Got a Heart of Stone, Jelly Roll wrapping up another long music sweep on this, Hump Day Wednesday. It's National Women's Health and Fitness Day, a good day to encourage all the women to get out there and focus on their health. They do that anyway, right? Yeah. Anyway, stay active and make wellness a priority. Also, it's Love People Day, a good day to show some love to your fellow humans. Yeah, good luck with that.
1: Here in Eastern North Carolina, we play by the rules. We know the difference between right and wrong. But Lori Buckhout isn't from around here, and it shows. Buckhout was arrested for drunk driving, putting lives in danger. And instead of owning up to it, Buckhout tried to get out of it by name-dropping a two-star in the Pentagon. Who does she think she is? Lori Buckhout even campaigned with a convicted sex offender, a man who spent 6 years in prison for multiple felony sex crimes against children, some as young as 14, and he spent a decade on the sex offender registry. Lori Buckhout was even caught and fined for insider trading after she bet on her own race. Everything Lori Buckhout does makes it clearer and clearer. Lori Buckhout just isn't one of us. Lori Buckhout just doesn't belong in Congress.
2: I'm Don Davis, candidate for Congress, and I approve this message.
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0: Mostly sunny skies today, temperatures around 87. Partly cloudy overnight, low 64. Tomorrow, sunshine 90. Friday, sunny 92.
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Bone Keys, whatever. Yeah, Lenny Wilson, John Mayer, Big Dog 98.5. Guess what I got? Another long music sweep on the way. Thomas Rhett kicks it off right here, Big Dog. Stick around. Okay.

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1: Mostly sunny skies today. Temperatures around 87. Partly cloudy overnight, low 64. Tomorrow, sunshine 90. Friday, sunny 92.
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0: Who your daddy? Tubby Keith, Big Dog 98.5. The lovely Lena is here, going to take care of you for the rest of your hump day work day. Go ahead and make it a wonderful day and enjoy these, well, I consider these beautiful temperatures. Yeah.
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day, Potts Farm was a place to go. Load a truck up, hit the dirt road. 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Light the bonfire and call the girls. King in the can and the Marlboro man. Jack and Jim were a few good men. Where you learn how to kiss and cuss and fight too. Better watch out for the boys in blue. And all this small town, he said, she said. 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Man, that talk is getting old. You better mind your business, man. Watch your mouth. Before I have to knock that loud mouth out. I'm tired of talking, man. Y'all ain't listening to Modo.

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Get your shine on starting off. Letralina on this Wednesday. Happy Wednesday to you. I hope you and yours are having a good day with music on the way from Billy Currington, Colin Stowe on the way. Later on, what's on the national day calendar? Quite a few things, too. Zach Top now in South of Sanity on the Big Dog 98.5.

0: Get out your dancing shoes from Boot Scootin' Boogie to Fancy Like.
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0: The Big Dog 98.5 is Colin Stowe. That one is called Looking for a Home. And thanks so much for putting on the dog with us. I'm Lena, checking in with you again. September 30th is the date, and there's no 31 days in September. So you know what tomorrow is. Let's continue the music in just a moment with John Michael Montgomery on 98.5.
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2: Mostly sunny skies today, temperatures around 87. Partly cloudy overnight, low 64. Tomorrow, sunshine 90. Friday, sunny 92.
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0: The Big Dog 98.5 Hudson Westbrook. That one is called Painted You Pretty. Here on Lunch with Lena and what's on the national calendar for today. I'll let you know coming up in just a few on the Big Dog 98.5. Also want to remind you about Made Here Mondays. 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
5: Mostly sunny skies today, temperatures around 87. Partly cloudy overnight, low 64. Tomorrow, sunshine 90. Friday, sunny 92.
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0: the Big Dog 98.5 downtown. That one is from Lady A. So on the national calendar for today, it is National Women's Health and Fitness Day. Also Mud Pack Day. I guess they can be healthy for your skin, depending on what you use for them. It's also National AI in Work Day. I mean, we try to get away from it, but it just makes things so quick sometimes. National Chewing Gum Day is on the list, and National Love People Day. Hopefully you can find it in your heart to love someone. Let's continue the music for you in a moment. That's your What's on the National Day calendar on the Big Dog.
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The Big Dog 98.5, Ashley McBride. That one is Light On in the Kitchen, starting off another hour of lunch with Lena. Happy Wednesday to you, and happy last day of September also, we could say. Music on the way from Brooks and Dunn in this hour. George Burge coming up in this hour too, and more. Also, did you have this discussion recently? What are some things that you were not allowing your partner to bring in the house when he moved in together? I'll tell you some responses. Dan and Shay now would say so.

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0: The Big Dog 98.5, music from George Burge. 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
7: Mostly sunny skies today, temperatures around 87. Partly cloudy overnight, low 64. Tomorrow, sunshine 90. Friday, sunny 92.
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0: The Big Dog 98.5, Be By You. That one is from Luke Combs. So what is something that you didn't let your partner bring into the home when you moved in together? Ask Women Have the Discussion. Some responses were his hockey bag that lives in the garage. There's nothing that eliminates the stench from that bag. Another said, this is my favorite. He had a collection of Arizona iced tea cans. I made him toss them. LOL. I mean, they might have been worth some money one day. Why'd you make him toss them? Maybe he could have stored them somewhere. And let's see, framed pictures of him with his ex-girlfriends. I don't blame you. Let's continue the music for you in a moment on The Big Dog.
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5: Mostly sunny skies today, temperatures around 87. Partly cloudy overnight, low 64. Tomorrow, sunshine 90. Friday, sunny 92.
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98.5, The Big Dog, Cole Swindell, and Lainey Wilson. That one is called Never Say Never. 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

0: The Big Dog 98.5, Brad Paisley. That one is called Letter to Me. And I'm Lena. Good morning to you. With your midday motivation, Voltaire said, when we hear news, we should always wait for the sacrament of confirmation. Be encouraged. 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
1: The Big Dog 98.5, Third Rock from the Sun. That's from Joe Diffie as we're starting off another hour of lunch with Lena. 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And they have a new location on Highway 97 in Halifax Road. There's a Penny's Kitchen there. It's right here in Rocky Mount. Here's Carly Pierce now and Riley Green. If I don't leave, I'm going to stay.

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That's why we always play you the best of the 90s, 2K, and today on 98.5, The Big Dog.

0: 98.5, The Big Dog is Rascal Flatts featuring the Jonas Brothers. That one is called I Dare You. Well, good Wednesday afternoon to you once again on this last day of September 2026. As time is moving along, that's 3 months left in this year, 3 months left in the year 2026. But who's counting? We'll have more music for you coming up on The Big Dog.
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5: Mostly sunny skies today. Temperatures around 87. Partly cloudy overnight. Low 64. Tomorrow, sunshine 90. Friday, sunny 92.
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A cast iron skillet swinging lid flipper. 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
6: Mostly sunny skies today, temperatures around 87. Partly cloudy overnight, low 64. Tomorrow, sunshine 90. Friday, sunny 92.
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0: 98.5, The Big Dog. That's music from Justin Moore and Time's Ticking. And remember, this hour is sponsored by Penny's Kitchen inside of EP Mart, where they have 4 chicken wings, fries, and a small drink for only $6. 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
2: I knew I'd see her around. I'd be at some party, she'd show up and I'd be walking out. Or across some parking lot, hiding behind her sister. I'd look up, she'd be at the red light beside me in that white Maxima with the sticker on the back. I'd act like I didn't see her. But we play at the same pumps, flip through the same stations, and slow down for the same curves, run around with the same crowd. We just needed some time. She could get on with her life and I'd get on with mine. Thought I would be fine, but maybe not.

they were keeping it low key. But now it's like these county lines closing in on me. I see them everywhere together. It's hitting a little too close to home. She's so far gone, but she didn't go far.

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98.5 The Big Dog. It's Brett Young. That one is in case you didn't know, as we are inside another hour of Lunch with Lena. Good hump day Wednesday afternoon. Listen for Garth Brooks coming up in this hour. Josh Ross on the way. Here's Blake Shelton now, and let him in anyway.

0: The Big Dog 98.5 is Josh Ross. That one is called Single Again. Garth Brooks before that one. Good afternoon to you. It's Wednesday and it's almost October 1st. You'll feel like it's fall. You'll feel like you can bring out your orange and your maroons and your boots too, maybe. I don't know. Even though it's still going to be warm right now. I'm feeling like people that are not having pumpkin spice, cappuccino, espresso, things like that. What's the other one I'm looking for? Not espresso, pumpkin spice latte. That's what it is. It's time. If you don't have it already, October means, yeah, go ahead and bring it out. More music on the way on The Big Dog.
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6: Mostly sunny skies today, temperatures around 87. Partly cloudy overnight, low 64. Tomorrow, sunshine 90. Friday, sunny 92.
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0: 98.5, the Big Dog Country, and She Knows It. That's from Luke Bryan. Keith Urban before that one here on Lunch with Lena. Good afternoon. Let's continue the music for you after the break with Ashley Cook.
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0: Barton College football presented by Richie Balance Flooring returns to Truist Stadium Saturday afternoon to take on Farrell. 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
4: Mostly sunny skies today, temperatures around 87. Partly cloudy overnight, low 64. Tomorrow, sunshine 90. Friday, sunny 92.
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0: The Big Dog 98.5, George Strait. That one is called The Best Day. 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

98.5, The Big Dog. That's Lainey Wilson starting off another hour of Lunch with Lena. Good afternoon to you on this September 30th. I almost said October 1st. I'm rushing, aren't I? I'm not rushing. Let's continue the music in this hour with Kenny Chesney, Dylan Marlowe. Here's Tucker Webmore and Brunette.

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0: 98.5, the big dog, Dylan Marlowe, and Dylan Scott. That one is called Boys Back Home. Hey, remember, Made Here Monday is a new feature at 5:30 p.m. on Mondays during Afternoons with Ashton, where she'll be showcasing local country artists. 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
1: Here in Eastern North Carolina, we play by the rules. We know the difference between right and wrong. But Lori Buckhout isn't from around here, and it shows. Buckhout was arrested for drunk driving, putting lives in danger. And instead of owning up to it, Buckhout tried to get out of it by name-dropping a two-star in the Pentagon. Who does she think she is? Lori Buckhout even campaigned with a convicted sex offender. A man who spent 6 years in prison for multiple felony sex crimes against children, some as young as 14, and he spent a decade on the sex offender registry. Lori Buckhout was even caught and fined for insider trading after she bet on her own race. Everything Lori Buckhout does makes it clearer and clearer. Lori Buckhout just isn't one of us. Lori Buckhout just doesn't belong in Congress.
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6: Mostly sunny skies today. Temperatures around 87. Partly cloudy overnight, low 64. Tomorrow, sunshine 90. Friday, sunny 92.
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0: The Big Dog 98.5, that's John Party, is called Boots Off. So do you have a backup plan, something they call a career cushion? I think it was already a backup plan, having more than one iron in the fire. Well, a new Talker Research survey found that nearly half of office workers are career cushioning just in case their current job doesn't work out for one reason or another. And they're saying that it's because jobs have changed so much due to things like AI, new technology, shifting responsibilities. And the reason they might want to change, just in case also, is that they want a less stressful life, less stress, and simply ready to do what they want to do, something they enjoy. And people are doing that just in case. According to the poll, 77% said they've already are preparing, but they even like their jobs too, just want to be prepared just in case. So it's just a new term, not a new thing that people are doing. Career cushioning. More music on the way on The Big Dog.
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0: skies today. Temperatures around 87. Partly cloudy overnight, low 64. Tomorrow, sunshine 90. Friday, sunny 92.
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0: The Big Dog 98.5 is Dierks Bentley. That one is called Every Mile a Memory. Well, that about wraps it up for today on Lunch with Lena for this Wednesday. Thank you so much for spending some time with me. Coming up next, Afternoons with Ashton. She is your host from 3 until 7 o'clock. I hope you have a good rest of the day. And remember, you're listening to 98.5 The Big Dog.
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1: Welcome back to Afternoons with Ashton and happy Wednesday. You know what that means. We're halfway through this work week, and as always, we're going to make it through the rest of the work week together. So let's go ahead and kick off the show today with some Ashley McBride. What if we don't?

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That's why we always play you the best of the 90s, 2K, and today on 98.5, The Big Dog.

0: 98.5 The Big Dog. That was Pour Me a Drink by Post Malone and Blake Shelton. Well, today is September 30th, and it's National Women's Health and Fitness Day today. It is also National Chewing Gum Day, National Love People Day, and National Extra Virgin Olive Oil Day. It is also Dad Joke Wednesday coming up later in the show today, so stick around for that if you dare. But you know what I always say here on Afternoons with Ashton, no matter what day you choose to celebrate today, just make sure you keep it right here on 98.5 The Big Dog.
1: Here in Eastern North Carolina, we play by the rules. We know the difference between right and wrong. But Lori Buckhout isn't from around here, and it shows. Buckhout was arrested for drunk driving, putting lives in danger. And instead of owning up to it, Buckhout tried to get out of it by name-dropping a two-star in the Pentagon. Who does she think she is? Lori Buckhout even campaigned with a convicted sex offender, a man who spent 6 years in prison for multiple felony sex crimes against children, some as young as 14. And he spent a decade on the sex offender registry. Lori Buckhout was even caught and fined for insider trading after she bet on her own race. Everything Lori Buckhout does makes it clearer and clearer. Lori Buckhout just isn't one of us. Lori Buckhout just doesn't belong in Congress.
2: I'm Don Davis, candidate for Congress, and I approve this message.
1: Paid for by Don Davis for NC.
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4: Partly cloudy overnight, low 64. Tomorrow, sunshine 90. Friday, sunny 92.
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5: Partly cloudy overnight, low 64. Tomorrow, sunshine 90. Friday, sunny 92.
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the best of the 90s 2K and today, 98.5 The Big Dog. That was Luke Bryan. Love you, miss you, mean it. 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
1: Casey Musgraves bringing us into the second hour of the show today, and we've got a lot of great stuff lined up in this second hour, like some Kenny Chesney, some Ty Myers. We'll also be hearing from Carrie Underwood and Keith Urban, and you know we've got that Nearly Impossible quiz question coming up. But for right now, let's kick off this hour with some Luke Combs, Sleepless in a Hotel Room.

0: get out your dancing shoes. From Boot Scootin' Boogie to Fancy Like.
1: Yeah, we fancy like Applebee's on a date night.
0: And everything in between. 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

0: 98.5 The Big Dog, that was Ends of the Earth by Ty Myers. Well, when we think of health and fitness and country music, you cannot help but think of Carrie Underwood. She is the poster child for healthy eating and working out and the benefits of it all, especially for women. And today, September 30th, is Women's Health and Fitness Day, and Carrie shares a little bit of how she got to where she is. Here's what she had to say about it.
1: It took a while to find my right path to fitness and health, but it is something I've always been interested in. 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And that's what I wanted to do, and started feeling better and started feeling better about myself.
0: Well, one thing is for sure, everybody's path to getting healthy is completely different. 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
6: Partly cloudy overnight, low 64. Tomorrow, sunshine 90. Friday, sunny 92.
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0: Morgan Wallen on the Big Dog been by now? Well, if ever a holiday catered to Keith Urban, today's National Love People Day is one of them. In today's world of negativity, you know, he continues to focus on seeing the humanity and all the good in others and making a human connection. Here's what he had to say about it.
1: I love people. Every single person's got a story. We have so much more in common than different. We have fears and hopes and dreams and insecurities and egos and sicknesses and dysfunctional families, and we have everything. We have so much more in common.
0: You know what? He is exactly right. If we can just take a look at people, and as much as they can get on our nerves, if we just, you know, put that to the side and realize we have more in common than we have different, because we're all just trying to survive and make it here on Earth, the world would be a better place. 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
8: Partly cloudy overnight, low 64. Tomorrow, sunshine 90. Friday, sunny 92.
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John Party on the Big Dog Friday Night Heartbreaker. Well, it is that time again for another nearly impossible quiz question. Today's question is, between 15,000 and 18,000 of these are created each month. Once again, between 15,000 and 18,000 of these are created each month. Think about what you think that is. I'll give you the answer in the next break. But for right now, the Big Dog, here's Kevin Powers and Shaboozy. Move on.

0: Terry Clark on the Big Dog. Poor, poor, pitiful me. Now let's jump back into our nearly impossible quiz question for today. The question today was, between 15,000 and 18,000 of these are created each month. So what are they? The answer? Podcasts. And today is International Podcast Day. Now coming up next at the top of the hour, it is going to be that time again for the Hot 5 at 5. And you know what day today is? The Way Back Wednesday Hot 5 at 5. Coming up next at the top of the hour, right here only on 98.5 The Big Dog.
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2: 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The Hot 5 at 5 is now being brought to you by A&B Construction. So on today's Way Back Wednesday Hot 5 at 5, we are jumping back to the year 2013. And I know that doesn't feel like it was that long ago, but it was actually 13 years ago. Sorry, not to make you feel old. Now on today's Way Back Wednesday Hot 5 at 5, in your number 5 spot on this day in 2013, here it is, Blake Shelton, Mine Would Be You.

and Al Dean taking that number four spot on today's Way Back Wednesday Hot 5 at 5 and the number four spot on the country charts on this day in 2013, Night Train. And now let's find out what that number three spot was. Can you guess it? Well, if you said Tyler Farr, Redneck Crazy, you're correct.

landing in that number three spot on today's Way Back Wednesday Hot 5 at 5, and on the number three spot on the country charts on this day in 2013, that was Redneck Crazy by Tyler Farr. Now, do you think you can guess what that number two spot was? TR is a little hint. Got it yet? It is Thomas Rhett. It goes like this.

0: Luke Bryan taking that number one spot in today's Way Back Wednesday Hot 5 at 5 and the number one spot on the country charts on this day in 2013. That's my kind of night. And that does wrap up the Hot 5 at 5 for today, which is now being brought to you by A&B Construction. You can catch the next Hot 5 at 5 tomorrow, and you know what day that is, the Throwback Thursday Hot 5 at 5, right here tomorrow at 5 o'clock, only on 98.5 The Big Dog.
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7: Partly cloudy overnight, low 64. Tomorrow, sunshine 90. Friday, sunny 92.
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0: Shane Brown on the Big Dog, Woman. Well, like it, love it, hate it, or you just don't care, it is that time again for Dad Joke Wednesday. Now, you know what makes a dad joke. It's got to be cheesy, got to be punny, make you shake your head a little bit, but deep down you really love it, and if you don't, well, you only got to hear me tell it once a week. So without further ado, here's today's Dad Joke Wednesday. Did you hear about the cement mixer that collided with a prison van? Motorists are being advised to be on the lookout for 16 hardened criminals. Congratulations, you've made it through yet another Dad Joke Wednesday, and you don't have to hear me tell another one until next week. 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
1: Partly cloudy overnight, low 64. Tomorrow, sunshine 90. Friday, sunny 92.
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That was Bailey Zimmerman on the Big Dog with Chevy Silverado. Now it is that time again for Ashton's Pick of the Day, and today's pick was number one on the country charts on this day in 2023. Here it is. 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
1: That was Miranda Lambert leading us into the last hour of the show today with All Kinds of Kinds. Now, coming up in this last hour, we got some Jason Aldean for you, some Megan Maroney and Kenny Chesney. Of course, we've got This Day in Country Music and your True Country Quiz question. But let's go ahead and kick off this last hour of Afternoons with Ashton with some Josh Ross, Hate How You Look.

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0: 98.5 The Big Dog. That was You Had to Be There by Megan Maroney and Kenny Chesney. Well, it is officially that time again for This Day in Country Music. Today is September 30th, and on this day in 1997, Randy Travis became the first artist to ink a deal with DreamWorks Records Nashville. His signing instantly raised the stock of the new country label. On this day in country music in 1998, Faith Hill released Let Me Let Go. The song, which features background vocals by Vince Gill, became her fifth U.S. country number one single. The song was also remixed into a pop version and used as the soundtrack for the movie Message in a Bottle. And finally, on this day in country music in 2006, George Strait finally broke Conway Twitty's record by scoring his record 41st number one hit on the Billboard Hot Country Songs chart when Give It Away went to the top of the country charts. Well, that does wrap it up for This Day in Country Music for today, September 30th. Come on back tomorrow to find out what happened October 1st.
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8: Partly cloudy overnight, low 64. Tomorrow, sunshine 90. Friday, sunny 92.
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0: Kayla Langley and Morgan Wallen on The Big Dog, I Can't Love You Anymore. Well, back in 2019, Dan and Shay and their spouses attended and performed 10,000 hours at a big celebrity wedding that everyone was a little surprised by. So in honor of that, today's True Country Quiz question, at whose Hollywood wedding did Dan and Shay perform their new song, then, 10,000 Hours? Was it Timothée Chalamet, Justin Bieber, Pete Davidson, or Glenn Powell? If you said Justin Bieber, then you are correct. For Dan and Shay and all your favorite country artists, keep it right here, locked in on 98.5 The Big Dog.
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1: Partly cloudy overnight, low 64. Tomorrow, sunshine 90. Friday, sunny 92.
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0: Joe Nichols on the Big Dog Broken Heartsville. Well, that does wrap it up here again today on Afternoons with Ashton. As always, thank you so much for tuning in and hanging out with me. It is always an absolute pleasure. We still got Throwback Thursday and Feel Good Friday to spend together, and of course, you know I'm looking forward to it. But for right now, I hope you enjoy the rest of your night. Please stay safe, take care, and I'll talk to you again tomorrow at 3 here on Afternoons with Ashton on 98.5 The Big Dog.
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0: comes Be By You on Taste of Country Nights. Luke and his wife are still living in their original two-bedroom house than when they first moved to Nashville in.
1: So me and my wife have been building the house for about a year now.
0: Their bigger house is being built, and it should be done in the next couple of months. But I'm sure they're ready to get out of that small house with all them kids. It's Evan Paul. Here's Shaboozy. Man, what a-

0: That is new country from Riley Green called Think As You Drunk on Taste of Country Nights. It's Evan Paul. Hold on, I'm being told that my 3-year-old son is on the phone. Okay, put him through. What's up, Remy?
1: Love you.
0: I love you, buddy.
1: Love you.
0: I love you so much.
1: Love you so much.
0: I love you.
1: Love you.
0: I love you.
1: Love you.
0: Okay, buddy, I'll see you in the morning, okay? When you wake up, I'll be there.
1: Bye-bye.
0: Bye-bye. I love you.
1: Love you.
0: Oh, man. I love being a dad. I tell you what. Coming up next, we got John Morgan on the way, Russell Dickerson, and Florida Georgia Line. 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

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So, you know, the chances of you getting a funnel cake and deep fried Oreo cookies while watching Florida Georgia Line next year is a pretty good chance. It's Evan Paul. Here's Kevin Powers featuring Shaboozy. It's called Move On.

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What is the craziest thing that a fan has ever brought John Party at one of his concerts? You're not going to believe what he told me. It's coming up next. Now, Carrie Underwood on Taste of Country Nights.

0: New country there from John Party. That was called Boots Off on Taste of Country Nights. You probably got your boots on if you're working hard tonight on the second shift. Even if you're hardly working, hiding out in the back. You know, when I used to work at a grocery store, we would take breaks in the walk-in fridge. Now, I don't want to get myself in trouble, but I think the statute of limitations has passed. Some of the coworkers and I, we would take like a nice little snack we would want to eat. You know, oops, it dropped off the shelf. Let me bring it back to the back. And then boom, we'd be in the walk-in fridge, standing next to some parsley and lettuce, just eating whipped cream. Hopefully you got something like that going on your second shift. I'll be back. I got Luke Combs on the way. A double shot. His song, and then he's featured on a song with a new artist, Charles Wesley Godwin. That's coming up next on Taste of Country Nights with Evan Paul.
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